0: Cincinnati Bengals. Certainly not a lopsided effort, but one of the defensive coordinators who did find some answers for Reed and Mahomes during those years where they were truly rivals, the Chiefs and Bengals. I feel like those years are further in the rearview mirror than some people might realize, but still, in this version, what does Anarumo do against this iteration of the Chiefs offense? Does he sell out to stop the run, considering what the Chiefs did to the Broncos with Kenneth Walker and company last week on Monday Night Football? Or does he continue to do what he's done to Mahomes in the past, which is to say, hey, I'm not going to let Patrick Mahomes, his incredible skill set and his arm, be the thing that beats my defense? Again, I think there are a number of ways Anarumo could look to attack the Chiefs, and I think the Chiefs might have the ability to kind of wait back and decide how they want to counter whatever Anarumo sells out to stop. That's the benefit of having a multifaceted offense that has multiple ways to win. Patrick Mahomes throwing the football, Kenneth Walker running the football, and all of the rest of the contributors there within. It should be a really fascinating matchup. Anarumo versus Reed, and of course the Chiefs defense will have their hands full. We've been talking about them all night long. That'll do it for our pregame coverage from here in the studio. Special thanks to our stadium crew, Eric Townsend, Nick Moser, Steve Cook, and Nick Brown. Back here at our studios, Derek Nestor, Bobby Gilliland, JT Noah, Alex Grimes, Dustin Hilton, and my producer, Nick Springer. For Mitch Holthus, Danon Hughes, and Josh Klingler, I'm Joshua Briscoe. Another primetime game at Arrowhead. What a statement the team made just 6 days ago. Now, let's see if they can keep it going. Coming up next, the voice of the Chiefs, Mitch Holthus, takes us up to kickoff right here on the Chiefs Radio Network.
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0: The NFL Players Choir singing the national anthem. That was awesome.
1: Yes.
0: You know these guys?
1: I don't. I remember when we did it one year. Remember we?
0: I remember you doing it.
1: Yes.
0: It was really good. These guys were. Let's get these guys back. Anyway, fantastic rendition of the national anthem by the NFL Players Choir on Sunday Night Football here at Arrowhead Stadium, and the Chiefs against the Colts. Greg Rolstead is going to be the white hat tonight, the athletic director at Seattle Christian High School. He's worked a lot of big games throughout his career, and a big one here tonight, as again the Colts trying to avoid being 0-2 and stop an 8-game losing streak. It's the longest current streak in the National League.

0: Football League. As you might guess, Jonathan Taylor, one of their captains. So is Daniel Jones, their quarterback, coming off an Achilles tear in week 14 of a year ago. Also, Quentin Nelson is a captain for them, one of the best offensive linemen in this league, an 8-time Pro Bowler, and also multi-time first-team All-Pro. The Chiefs are represented by James Winchester for the special teams. Chris Jones will represent the defense, and Travis Kelce the offense. And here's Craig Rolstead in tonight's Sunday Night Football coin toss.
1: I have an NFL coin. The arrowhead is heads. The NFL shield is tails. Indianapolis is your call. What is your call?
2: Tails.
1: Called tails? It is tails. You won the toss. You'd like to receive? Which way you want to kick?
2: I would like to kick to the tunnel.
0: Bolts win the toss, and they want the ball. 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Let's go to the sideline, and here's Josh Klingler.
3: Patrick Mahomes makes his normal run down the sideline now to your left to the end zone, showcasing his jumping ability. He always wants to show that he can push off on that knee, right? After a terrific performance in the opener, we couldn't ask for a nicer night. I hope the smoke is cleared, though, up there on floor number 9, guys. The fireworks display before the game here has left a little smoke down on the field. Overcast skies, but you couldn't ask for much better. 71 degrees here at kickoff. Winds north-northwest at 6, gusting to 10, but not much of a factor down on the field. Should be a terrific night here at Arrowhead.
0: And Josh, I don't remember in my life that I've called two straight games to open a season where the opposing team wore all white.
4: Yeah.
0: Remember, the Broncos wore all white. The Colts always do. But they're in all white tonight. Harrison Butker will kick off from left to right as we view it. 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Back is Seth McGowan and Anthony Gould, who was just called up off the practice squad last night. He's a former Leavenworth Pioneer. His mom was a master sergeant stationed at Fort Leavenworth. Then he transferred, though, to Oregon, and he played high school football in West Salem, Oregon, and then at Oregon State in college. Back to take this kick. Both returners are standing just past the 5-yard line. And for the Chiefs, 10 men in front of Harrison Butker. Their foot must touch the Colt 40, and in their face are 9 different Colt blockers. The angle kick comes to the end zone near side, and the Colts will go to a knee. I don't know if Harrison Butker is trying to hit the landing zone or not. He goes a yard deep in the end zone. It will be a touchback. Colts will have the ball at the 35-yard line. Defensive starters for the Chiefs brought to you by the Sheet Metal Workers. Help us build the kingdom. Learn more at sheetmetal2.org. Up front, the captain, of course, tonight, Chris Jones, as Kyrus Tonga will join him inside. George Karlaftis will be a defensive end to the right. Felix Anudike Ozama, prior to Lee Summit and K-State, the left defensive end. Left corner will be Christian Fulton and Noel Williams. So Mansoor Delane is available tonight. He will not start. The nickelback will be Legarius Sneed, and the safeties are going to be Hicks, Jaden Hicks, and Aloe Gilman. The linebackers, Drew Tranquil and Nick Bolton. Jonathan Taylor goes off tackle right, and he will gain 5 yards to his own 40-yard line. Good blocking by Jalen Travis and Matt Gonsalves in front of him. Jaden Hicks, the safety, had to fill.
4: Yeah, we had Nick Bolton come up strong in the A-gap, and that allowed Jonathan Taylor to bounce and showcase that speed. Going to need a lot of team tackling to stop the run game of the Colts.
0: Again, Taylor last year, 18 rushing touchdowns, led the league, and also 1,600 rushing yards. They load up on extra tight ends this time. Second down 5 for Daniel Jones and the Colts. This time a near side run. Chiefs shoot the gap, miss a tackle. Jonathan Taylor will grind for 4 yards and will have 3rd down and 1. They go right for 5 and left for 4. Tranquil's there to hold him short of a first down.
4: Everybody's so used to Jonathan Taylor and his speed at 5'10", 226. He is a load to bring down. It's not going to be about one red helmet having the ability to bring him down, especially with how much we're going to see of him tonight. Again, last week they lost 41-23. He still carried the ball 19 times.
0: Colts bring in an extra offensive lineman, Luke Tenuta, at a longtime college coach. 3rd down and 1, they run an inside handoff to the upback, and he'll push forward. It's Tyler Warren, the tight end, lined up.

0: in the backfield as an H-back, and he gets a first down up to his own 47-yard line in the center of the field. Three runs results in a first down for the Colts to start the game.
1: Not necessarily misdirection, but you can definitely see it affecting our defense, getting some penetration in the backfield, but the quick hitting play gets them the first down.
0: Peter Woods now rotates in on the defensive line. Chris Jones comes out. Again, Chris nursing that calf injury. First and 10 Colts at their own 47. No score, played 2 minutes. Colts won the toss and took the ball. Three eligible to the right. They want to throw off play action. They're going to throw right side, and it's caught for a first down at the Kansas City 42. A good throw goes to Alec Pierce. Legarius Sneed, the nickelback, had to cover it, but it's a gain of 11 officially and a Colt first down.
1: It was just a matter of time where when you have success in the run game, play action is a complement to that. They spread us out just a little bit. Alec Pierce, their top receiver, 6'3", 211 pounds. Good secure catch there for a first down.
0: Pierce was the only player in the league last year to have over 900 yards on less than 100 targets. First and 10 Colts at the Chiefs 42. Right side run. Taylor, like he started the game, will get a run and breaks two tackles and has a gain of 10-plus yards. A gain of 12 yards to the Kansas City 30 at the right side numbers. Alohi Gilman maybe saved a touchdown.
1: Yeah, he's able to break tackles. Still, solid push up front. Jack Cochran takes on the lead blocker. We'd like to see him keep that inside shoulder free and get a hit on the ball carrier, but there's the elusiveness of Jonathan Taylor where he's able to get a chunk yardage play.
0: Colts went down the field on the Ravens last week in week one to get a touchdown on their first drive. First and 10, Indianapolis at the Chiefs 30. Wing to the near side. They're going to come on an end around. Well blocked near side and an ankle tackle made, but a nearly 10-yard gain to the Kansas City 20. It will be 10 yards. It was Deion Burks, the young rookie and fast kid out of Oklahoma, and was at Purdue before that. Jaden Hicks saved a touchdown as a well-played jet sweep by the Colts.
1: And moving the ball both sides, left and right, run game prominent there, but trying to spread out our defense. Right now, our guys' eyes are a little bit undisciplined. Got to slow the game down.
0: Three tight ends for the Colts on first and 10 at the Kansas City 20. Flag on the play. It's going to be blown dead. Looks like a false start on the Colts. That was on Jonathan Taylor with a little bit of a lean. Jim Bob Cooter is the offensive coordinator. The Colts are only one of five teams in the league. Think about how they ended last year.
1: Yeah.
0: They're only one of five teams that did not change a head coach, offensive, defensive, special teams coordinator, starting quarterback. They didn't change anything.
1: Yeah, a lot of patience on display. They had, what, five one-score games that they had lost during that stretch as well. So not too far off from being a really good team.
0: General manager is Chris Ballard, former Chiefs executive, highly respected and a great dude. First and 15 Colts. They'll run a left side power play, trying to get to the tackle edge, and they don't do so. They can just get a yard. Chris Jones, Karloftis, Tonga all got out there for the defensive front. A gain of just one. It's second and 14 Colts at the Kansas City 24.
1: One of the great things I've seen from Tonga is his ability not to get pushed downfield. He always goes vertical, I should say horizontal, to the line of scrimmage, not giving up much space. That allows him to be so effective in the run game.
0: Amazingly strong. Second down 14 for the Colts. 10:20 to go in the first quarter, no score. First drive for either team. Colts again took the ball, winning the toss. In the shotgun, Jones zings one right side on an in cut. Caught and stumbling as he catches the ball at the 15 for a gain of nine was Laquan Treadwell, the well-traveled 10-year veteran. Let's pause 10 seconds for station identification. 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
0: Third down and four for Indianapolis at the Kansas City 14. 9:42 to go in the first quarter, no score. Taylor the lone setback, the left hip of Daniel Jones. They motion a receiver to the right side to spread it out two by two. Snap back to Jones, pressured, slant, caught for a first down and inside the five, and then two flags are thrown. It's going to be, I think, roughing the quarterback as Josh Downs ran the quick cut against the blitz for a gain of 10, but the Chiefs might have hit Daniel Jones after he released the football.
3: Foul, roughing the passer. Defense number 21.
0: Jaden Hicks, he was coming on the blitz.
3: First down.
0: And how good was Daniel Jones in getting rid of the football quick?

0: nicely.
1: Yeah, he got rid of the ball quickly. A good hot route based on the blitz. And Jaden Kennedy actually got airborne, Mitch. He hit helmet to helmet with the quarterback. He got there in good timing, just not good technique in attacking the quarterback. They're going to call that every time.
0: This is Jonathan Taylor territory for the Colts. First down and goal to go at the two. 71 rushing touchdowns for the former Wisconsin Badger in his seventh year. Jones is under center. No score, but the Colts are moving down the field. Taylor tries to go right. He's held short of the goal line. He gains 1 yard behind right tackle. But Drew Tranquil kept him short of the goal line.
1: Yeah, excellent penetration in the backfield. We saw this on display from Nick Bolton. Drew Tranquil gets his opportunity, shoots the A-gap, gets around the ankles of Jonathan Taylor to stop his forward progress.
0: 8:44 to go, first quarter, no score.
1: Or maybe a quarterback sneak on one of these plays here, Mitch.
0: Jones is big, 6'5", 230. Taylor single back on second and goal at the one. Motion coming right to left. They fake a handoff. They go a wide open catch for a touchdown to the back. Tyler Warren gets the TD. His sixth career touchdown, his second this season, but a great call and play fake, and the Colts go right down the field to score on the opening drive.
1: Product of an efficient run game on this first drive. Able to make two fakes, one to Taylor in the backfield, one to the jet sweep and Deion Burks, and then the wide open tight end in the back of the end zone.
0: And now it'll be Spencer Schrader, the former Chiefs kicker. On November 14, 2024, remember, he had a walk-off field goal to beat Carolina in overtime. And then he was so excited, he started running wind sprints the next day, and he injured his hamstring, and we had to put him on injured reserve. 11-play, 65-yard drive as the PAT is good by the former Chief for a day, Spencer Schrader. 7-0 Colts. They go right down the field in this first quarter. That's brought to you by GEHA.
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0: Mitchell just back, Dean and Hughes, Josh Klingler, Sunday Night Football. The Colts go right down the field on the first drive of the game. 11 plays, 65 yards. A one-yard pass from Daniel Jones to Tyler Warren. It's 7-0 Colts. And Spencer Schrader getting ready to kick off as Emmett Johnson is back to take kicks this week, along with Breshard Smith. He mentioned last week on Monday Night Football that Emmett will do anything on special teams. He said he won't play gunner, but I got a feeling he'd, if they ask him to, he'd try to figure it out. But he's back there to return this kick. Going to be taken by Breshard Smith and a short kick at the 10. Right side 25. Gets a block.

0: 30, 35, and then spun to the turf there. But a decent return for the Chiefs. They'll start the drive where the Colts started theirs at the 35-yard line. Let's give you the offensive starters brought to you by Club Car Wash, the official car wash of the Kansas City Chiefs. Khalil Benson, what can he do for an encore? The undrafted rookie free agent at left tackle. Kingsley Suamaatia is at left guard. The Pro Bowl center is Creed Humphrey. The Pro Bowl right guard is Trey Smith. Right guard is Jalen Moore. Tight end right is Noah Gray. Two receivers to the left side is under center Patrick Mahomes with Walker. Ken Walker gets the first down handoff. Tries to bounce off a hit and does so. Gets a block at the 40. All the way to the far sideline. Stays on his feet. 50 and pushed out of bounds. In front of the Colt bench at the 45 of the Colts on a 20-yard run. And 19.5 yards were after contact.
1: Yeah, such great vision. Kind of a stalemate at the point of attack. Had nowhere to go on the right side. Thought Patrick could have picked up a big block down the field. Love the hustle. But K-9 getting it started early, making something out of nothing.
0: A 20-yard run that the Colts had stuffed from the outset. Chiefs have first and 10 at the 45 of Indianapolis. Halfway through the first quarter, Chiefs down 7-0. Three tight ends all lined up right. They fake a handoff left. They throw it wide open at the Colt 30, and diving is Xavier Worthy. He had to slide on a hip to make the catch. He tried to get up, gains one more yard, but it's a 16-yard pickup on a play-action pass to the Colt 29.
1: This is excellent job by Patrick Mahomes. Some people might think this is a bad throw. He's trying to throw it to the back shoulder, Xavier Worthy, so he doesn't run right into the linebacker, Davis Gaither, in the middle of the field. So excellent job of adjustment by Xavier Worthy for another big play.
0: He start out with a 20-yard run and a 15-yard pass play. First and 10 at the 29 of the Colts. Single back is Walker. Double tight this time. Right guard run. It goes to Walker. Breaks a tackle. Tries to skip left. This time he stood up, pushed back. Just a gain of one to the Colt 28. DeForest Buckner, the 11-year veteran, three-time Pro Bowler, played against the Chiefs in the Super Bowl when he's a 49er, was right there in the gap. And, again, 11-year veteran.
1: Wasn't a big part of this play, Mitch, but Kingsley Suamaatia absolutely pancaked Akeem Davis Gaither down the field, about 10 yards down the field. You'd love to see that activity from the offensive line.
0: Second and nine for Mahomes in the shotgun this time. Walker lines up to the short side. That's to the right hip of Mahomes. Chiefs down 7-0, mid-first. Mahomes in the pocket, goes over the middle, and the pass is through the hands of the intended receiver, Xavier Worthy. He got popped from behind. It would have been a first down, but a catchable ball. The Chiefs last week actually had three drops. That was next to last in the league in week one. They now have third and nine, Dana, and at the 29 of the Colts.
1: Yeah, this was zone coverage. Patrick actually had a couple of different options. Tyquan Thornton running a shallow cross route there as well, but finding that sweet spot, he's got to secure that catch.
0: 7-0 Colts. Chiefs spread out 2x2, including Kelce as a flexed tight end, lining up as a split end to the short side, right side of the field. Here comes a twist. Left side throw. It's knocked down at the line of scrimmage. A blitzing corner, Justin Wally, who was torched last week by the Ravens, came on a blitz from the left side of the Chiefs blocking, and the Colts give up two big plays, but then stiffen at the 29 of the 28 of the Chiefs.
1: Yeah, and Mitch, this is almost a good thing that that ball was deflected, because Sauce Gardner was coming up upon K-9, may have had a chance to intercept that pass as well. So just one check for the Colts defense. They got over on that one.
0: Last year, Harrison Butker in the overtime win over the Colts had 5 of 5 on field goals. He will try one here from 46, and he nails it, and the Chiefs are on the board. But the Colts get a touchdown on their first drive. The Chiefs get to the 28 of Indianapolis, but settle for three. 6:09 to go in the first quarter. It is the Colts by a 4-point advantage. You're listening to exclusive coverage of Chiefs football.

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4: Yeah, tip your cap to the Colts defense. They had some creativity on that last series of downs, Mitch, that forced out field goal, something that we can take to the sideline, get schooled up on, and be better at later in the game.
3: Lou Anarumo is the defensive coordinator for the Colts. He, of course, was a problem for the Chiefs when he was the Cincinnati Bengals defensive coordinator. Kick away by Butker, trying to get this to the landing zone. It's going to be a foot on the goal line. He's got to return it. So he had a foot outside the goal line, and the Chiefs and flags on the return as the hit made on the near side numbers at the 28-yard line after a 27-yard return. Seth McGowan makes a rookie mistake. He had his feet staggered, Danon, but he had a foot, about a half foot, outside the end zone, meaning he couldn't have a touchback.
4: Yeah, I think the adrenaline is a factor for Harrison Butker. Last week, the first opening kickoff that he had, the first time he had an opportunity to kick off, kicked it into the end zone. Same thing here, so they have to settle down his nerves just a bit.
3: A block in the back on the Colts on the return. It will take it back to the 10-yard line to start this drive for Daniel Jones. Much different than the first drive where he got it on a touchback at his own 35. And the crowd now will get involved as Tanner Bordellini, the center, breaks the huddle. Quentin Nelson to his left. Again, the 8-time All-Pro first team left guard. Daniel Jones, former New York Giant quarterback, under center. They'll go on a right side run. Jonathan Taylor corralled this time and pushed back. He'll gain 3 at the 13 between the numbers and right hash, but Nick Bolton got there and had some help.
4: Chiefs defense just lining up, trying to battle. There's no disguising out there. They are just lining up, trying to play mano-a-mano type of football, be more physical early in this game.
3: Second and 7. Colts are spread it out this time. They go 2-by-2. Ball will be snapped at the right hash. Jones has Taylor, but slightly in front of him this time. About a half yard in front of him at his left hip. That's the wide side of the field. Jones wants to throw it. Quick in cut. This time it is nearly intercepted, or is it picked off by Fulton? Fulton got inside and gets an interception. Great inside leverage by Christian Fulton, the former Titan, the former Charger, his 6th interception of his career, his first as a Chief, and the Chiefs are in the red zone with a red zone or a takeaway on an in-cut attempt by Daniel Jones.
4: Yeah, this is a slant route. Took a long time to develop, and give credit to Christian Fulton. He jumped the route, but then showed amazing strength, snatching the ball away from the intended receiver, Keenan Allen. Outstanding play for the 6-year vet.
3: The Chiefs have the ball at the 16-yard line of the Colts, trailing 7-3. The Chiefs are in the Kansas Lottery red zone. Download the Kansas Lottery app to play the Kansas City Chiefs e-instant game online. Chiefs start as a rocking L formation. Now they go to that flex bone, the inverted wishbone. They hand it off. Left side run to K9. and Ken Walker will grind.

0: 9 to the 14 of the Colts, gaining just 3. Again, that formation is a V, an inverted wishbone, a V that surrounds Patrick Mahomes.
1: Going back to that defensive play, Mitch, we talked about it all throughout the offseason and definitely through the preseason, the Chiefs' inability to get bulk turnovers last year, only 14 forced turnovers on the entire season. That's the third this year.
0: Only 5 interceptions by DBs all last year. There have been 2 in 2 weeks. Second down, 7 for Mahomes at the Colt 14. Works the near boundary, caught by Kelce, diving into the end zone. Touchdown, Kansas City! A 14-yard touchdown, and for the 60th time, Patrick Mahomes hits Travis Kelce in the sweet nectar of the end zone. 60 times.
1: Well, Travis Kelce, actually the ball got loose a little bit late. He crossed the threshold before losing the ball in the end zone, but Old Faithful coming together. Patrick Mahomes and Travis Kelce for the first touchdown of the night for the Chiefs.
0: And now Butker will try the extra point to give the Chiefs a 3-point lead at 4:34 to go in the first quarter. James Winchester, the pride of the Choctaw Nation, will snap it. The hold by Ariza. The kick is good. The Chiefs turn the interception by Christian Fulton into 7 points and now lead 10-7 at 4:34 to go in the first quarter on the Kansas City Chiefs Radio Network.
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9: Chiefs football is brought to you by Hy-Vee, proud official grocery sponsor of the Kansas City Chiefs.
0: The Chiefs take an interception by Christian Fulton and turn it in to another touchdown from Patrick Mahomes to Travis Kelce, one of the greatest duos in National Football League history. And the Chiefs take a 7-0 deficit with 10 unanswered points to take a 10-7 lead at 4:34 to go in the first quarter. Gould is back along with McGowan. Getting Gould grew up most of his years in elementary school and middle school in Leavenworth. The right side return, though, this goes to McGowan. That's the rookie. And McGowan, a big power guy at 223, gets a great return across the 40 and up to the 42-yard line. Let's check in with Josh Klingler after the 28-yard return by McGowan.
10: Hey, just what the doctor ordered for the Chiefs defense. Obviously, they were into the tablets and making adjustments after that first Colts touchdown drive to come back the next drive, get the turnover, leads to points. You can imagine the sidelines kind of jumping now.
0: Yeah, but it's all about field position.

0: First drive, the Colts got it at the 35. They got a touchdown. Second drive, they had to start at the 10, interception. Now they start at the 42-yard line their own. 10-7, Kansas City. Single back, Taylor. Double tight and a flexed tight end to the near side. Taylor, right side, off tackle run. Bounces off first contact and drags the Chief across the 45, gaining 4 to his own 46 at the right numbers. Noel Williams hanging on from his left corner spot to make the tackle.
1: Yeah, the Colts try to employ a condensed offensive setup where they had just about everybody inside the hash marks except for the wide receiver Josh Downs in motion. That could open the door if you're not disciplined for a big play because everybody's in one area.
0: He stood that last week to the Broncos with that tight formation. Second down, 6 for the Colts at their own 46. 10-7 Kansas City. Wide receiver screen actually goes to the tight end, Warren. He gets a block, can't get 2, and gets pounded out of bounds at the 49, gaining just 3. Well played by Aloe Gilman. Veteran safety. And it will be 3rd and short for the Colts, 3rd and 3 to be specific, at their own 49.
1: Yeah, be careful here for a run play. This might be 4 down territory for the Colts, so don't assume a pass. But you're right, Aloe Gilman, as well as Nick Bolton over there, stretching that last play out to force this 3rd down.
0: Jim Bob Cooter, the offensive coordinator for the Colts, used to be on the Chiefs staff at one time. Jones will be in the shotgun with a spread set, 3 by 2. Tight triangle to the right side. Now here comes Taylor to join in the backfield, but he will go to the 3 receiver side. Play action fake. Jones looks that way. Now he's going to try to run for the first down, and he gets hit hard by Nick Bolton and blasted. It looks like a yard short of the first down. Legarius Sneed was over there too, but Daniel Jones get lit up right at midfield. I mean, Nick Bolton was coming with a bag of hammers.
1: And quarterbacks, the sideline is your friend. I know he was trying to get that extra effort to reach the ball past that first down marker. I don't think he got there, Mitch, but it's 4th down. It looks like they're going to go for it here.
0: As you predicted, 4th-and-1 Colts at their own at the Chiefs 49 now. Football is resting just above the painted arrowhead at the center of the field. Kansas City 10, Colts 7.
1: It looked like there's some confusion out there. Daniel Jones has exited the huddle. They're going to have to use a timeout here to rethink this over.
0: And the timeout comes at 2:27 to go in the first quarter.
1: The fans getting it done again, just like last week.
0: A reminder, tonight's broadcast is brought to you by Siteman Cancer Center. 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Last week, or Monday night, the crowd got a delay of game penalty on the Broncos.
1: Looked like Shane Steichen, the head coach for the Colts, was complaining to the officials, thinking that that was a late hit on Daniel Jones. I don't think so. Tried to get the first down, he paid for it.
0: Nick Bolton came with fury. Now it's 4th down and a yard for the Colts. The football is at the Kansas City 49. Jonathan Taylor is behind Daniel Jones under center, Tanner Bordellini. Now they have Warren as an H-back. They went earlier to him. They toss it to the near side, and Taylor's got a first down plus. Going helmet to the ground at the 46 of Kansas City, gaining 3, needing 1. Chris Jones scraping outside, but good blocking at the point of attack by the Indianapolis offensive line.
1: And a relatively quick snap there as well. Nice job, as you mentioned, Chris Jones getting down the line of scrimmage. We mentioned Jonathan Taylor, 226 pounds. Think he's just a speed guy. Not.
0: First and 10 Colts at the Kansas City 46. 10-7 Chiefs. Pistol set this time for the Colts. In a 5-yard shotgun position is Jones. He's got Taylor behind him. He fakes to him. He wants to run a bootleg right. Here comes a late rusher. Gelati chasing Jones as he tries to thread a throw in. On the far side, it's broken up. Drew Tranquil ripping the ball away from the intended receiver, Drew Ogletree, right in front of the aforementioned Shane Steichen and the Colts bench. It's 2nd and 10.
1: This play all started, as you mentioned, a bootleg to the right. He's looking for one-on-one coverage on the outside, but a nice jam on the outside forced him to go to his outlet there for the incompletion.
0: 2nd and 10, Indianapolis at the Kansas City 46. 10-7 Chiefs. Taylor stays in, lines up on the left hip. That's the short side of the field. Ball will be snapped by Bordellini, left hash. Jones wants to

0: Brown stays in the pocket, floats a corner route right side, and it's caught for a first down. Burning Christian Roland Wallace, it was Josh Downs with the catch, and again at 14 yards. Alec Pierce might be hurt right now. We'll keep an eye on him. Remember, he was on the injury report and missed practice on Wednesday. Pierce may be out for the Colts, but they still get a pass play to the 32-yard line and a first down at the Chiefs' spot there with 1:09 to go in the first quarter and 10-7 the Chiefs lead. Jones under center. Ogletree lines up as a tight wing left. An inline tight end is Mo Alie-Cox on the right side. Left side run. Taylor's got a big hole across the 25. And he gets his helmet down for a gain of 11 yards to the Chiefs' 22-yard line. Jaden Hicks had to make the open field tackle, but that time the Chiefs over-pursue, and Taylor cuts it back.
1: It looked like Chris Jones was the one. He got a great jump off of the snap, but tried to jump inside the guard there and just played himself or ran himself right out of that play.
0: 25 seconds left, first quarter. 10-7 Chiefs, but the Colts threaten at the Kansas City 22. Jones under center. Three eligible receivers to the left. Alie-Cox tight end closes the position right. They try to go to the right side, and Taylor's cut down for a loss. He got turned around by Nick Bolton, and then Jack Cochran finished him off. It's a loss of two on the play.
1: Chris Jones has sensed something. Two quick get-offs off the line of scrimmage. He is seeing something from the center, Bordellini, that's giving him a tip. That's forcing him, look at it, look at the depth he's getting in the backfield to force that play to be stretched out.
0: End of the first quarter, 10-7 Kansas City. 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
0: 10-7 Kansas City. We begin play in the second quarter, but the Colts are driving. Second and 12 at the Kansas City 24. Injuries. Let's go to the sideline. Here is Josh Klingler.
6: All right, Legarius Sneed, guys, was in the medical tent getting observation. He's been given the thumbs up, good to go. That run by Daniel Jones on the sidelines when Nick Bolton made that hit, Sneed was there as well, and I don't know if he got caught up in the wash or the hit, but he was slow to get up at that point. Stayed in for one more play. They got him out, got observation. Again, he's back out in the huddle. Meanwhile, Alec Pierce, wide receiver for the Colts, has been battling a heel injury, and I'm not sure if that's what it was. He had to get help to get to the Colts tent. No report from their sideline as of yet, but missing their big play wide receiver.
0: He missed time this week in practice. He's had a heel injury. Again, led the NFL last year in yards per catch. Great deep third receiver. Colts lost 2 yards on a Jonathan Taylor run on the first down play. And now the Colts with second and 12, and Daniel Jones, Taylor to his right, short side, wants to throw out of the shotgun. Throws an out pattern. It is broken up. Little high, Legarius Sneed just cleared, and glad he was, because he hit Jonathan Downs to separate him from the football to give the Colts third and 12 at the Kansas City 24. The Chiefs lead by 3 early second.
1: Yeah, Chris Jones was in pursuit, got off the line.

0: scrimmage and got his helmet knocked off, went right to the official, says, how does my helmet come off and it's not hands to the face? Did not draw a flag there. Fortunately, he's not hurt.
1: Third and 12, Colts. At the Chiefs' 24-yard line. They're 2 of 3 are the Colts on third down. 10th play of the drive. Taylor's in the backfield as Jones raising his right leg twice. Silent count. Now going a long count. Trying to read the Chiefs' defense. Trying to pressure Jones. Left side pass is going to be broken up and incomplete and nearly picked off. Fulton was there on coverage along with Alohi Gilman. He got a fingertip on the football to knock it incomplete. So well covered on two straight plays by the Chiefs secondary.
0: That's a great job. Ball skills there by Alohi Gilman. The ball is actually looks like it's caught by the receiver, and he just glances by with the right hand to rip the ball out to force the incompletion.
1: 42-yard attempt for the former Chief for a while, Spencer Schrader. Again, won a game for the Chiefs in 24 with a walk-off against the Carolina Panthers. And the kick is good from 42 out. The Colts tie the game at 10 with 14:48 to go in the first half.
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0: Got a running into the kicker.
1: Field position in some games, it's usually important. In some games, it's just paramount. For the Colts, they have the ball at the 35 to start on a touchback. They get a touchdown. They have the ball at the 10. They throw a pick. They get the ball at the 42 after the Seth McGowan kickoff return. They get a field goal. Everything for the Colts in this game, if they're going to be in it, is predicated on field position.
0: Absolutely, and we have to do a better job special teams-wise. Like I mentioned, Harrison Butker, maybe some adrenaline flowing a little hot and heavy inside him. He's got to be able to nail those kicks down inside the 10-yard line like he did on the last one.
1: Emmett Johnson back to take the kick along with Pershard Smith, who had the first kick return. This spinning kick will be taken in the landing zone at the 1 by Johnson. Once a left side return at the numbers, immediate flag thrown, Johnson to the boundary, hit and popped out of bounds. And popped out by Taj Chambers, a rookie out of Ole Miss, probably celebrating their big win last night. 34-yard return pending a penalty. And it was called very early.
0: Really early.
1: Greg Rolstead is looking at the Colts bench, meaning it's on the Chiefs. You know, the Chiefs have got a little bit different formation here in kickoff return. They line up more guys on the line at the 35. Some you're allowed to have.
3: Illegal formation. Offense. Kicking, receiving team, number 30. It's a 5-yard penalty. First down.
0: That lends itself to your exact point there. We weren't aligned correctly. Pre-kick. That's what drew the quick flag.
1: They have the ball at the 30-yard line for the Chiefs. First and 10 at the 30. Okay, 14:43 to go in the second quarter. Chiefs tied to the Colts at 10. Ken Walker stays in at running back. They fake it to him. Mahomes will throw it. Got Rushy Rice on an over route, 50, 45, and into Colt territory. An immediate big play and a gain to the 40-yard line for the Chiefs. Sauce Gardner on a play-action over route for a big play of 30 yards. And Mahomes now second only to Jared Goff since 2017 in 20-plus yard passing plays.
0: Excellent. Well-drawn-up play, man-to-man coverage. Beat him horizontal versus vertically. Big play for Rasheed.
1: Chiefs go to that flex bone. They're going to run it. That inverted wishbone, they're only going to get a yard. The Colts jam it up as they... Chiefs get it to the Colt 39 to Forrest Buckner. He and Grover Stewart, Latu Latu. This is an Arden Key. This is a very underrated front four for the Colts.
0: You're exactly right, and they are attacking the line of scrimmage specifically against the run. We're not getting as much push as we saw last week. Offensive lineman has to do a better job.
1: Second and 9, Chiefs. Game tied at 10, early second. Ball at the Colt 39. Crouching, waiting for the snap is Mahomes at the far half.

0: Walker in with him. Quick throw. Comes to the outside. Good block on the edge. Making a move is Worthy. Short of a first down as he was headed toward the boundary. Turned back. Put his foot in the ground. Gained 6.
1: Excellent job of blocking at the point of attack by Rasheed Rice. You make a big play in the pass game. Don't forget about the physicality. Seal block on Sauce Gardner on the outside. Open up the door just a couple more yards after catch. But that's crucial because now you're in four down territory. You got a third down and three situation here.
0: At the Colt 33 with a 10-10 tie. Mahomes is in the shotgun at the near hash. Takes the snap from Creed Humphrey. Blitz pick up by Walker. Deep route for Kelce. Can't hang on to the ball. Tried to haul it in over his shoulder. And it goes off both of his hands as he lunged for the ball. Cam Bynum was on the coverage. Let's go to Josh Klingler.
2: The cart has been brought out now for Alec Pierce, who was in the Colts tent for quite some time. They came all the way around, then I got taken back out to the tunnel. He's sitting in the front seat of the cart, but nothing yet from the Colts, but it looks like he's going in for observation at least.
0: Now the Chiefs will try to take the lead again on a 51-yard field goal attempt by Harrison Butker. 35 field goals made of 50 yards or more in the 10-year career of Butker. Placement is down. Butker's kick, and the kick is going to be up and no good. As Butker misses this one to the left, it was headed toward the near side upright, and he misses it, and the Colts will get fabulous field position with the game tied at 10. 12:42 to go, second quarter. This is the Kansas City Chiefs Radio Network.
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0: Harrison Butker, who was 5 of 5 against the Colts last year in November to help the Chiefs, and he had a field goal in overtime, win the game, misses a 51-yard field goal. So now the Colts with a 10-10 tie, 12:42 to go second quarter, have first and 10 with a great field position to start the drive at their own 41. Chiefs, Cochran fakes a blitz. They go left side. This is Seth McGowan, the rookie, trying to spell Jonathan Taylor for a minute. A one-yard pickup by the rookie runs right into Peter Woods, another rookie, on a left-side attempt.
1: Excellent job of pursuit by Peter Woods. The big body force, I mentioned it all throughout this week. So amazed at how the young rookies did not play like the game was too big or too fast for them, and they're continuing on that pace in this Week 2 matchup.
0: Second and 9 Colts at their own 42. Two receivers initially single filed. Again, Alec Pierce probably out for the night for the Colts.

0: under center. Daniel Jones fakes a handoff, wants to throw, looks left at McGowan. Now in trouble, trying to come to the near side, dumps it off, and he finds Tyler Warren, who chipped and released and is out of bounds near midfield at the 49-yard line. Gains 7 on 2nd and 9. Nick Bolton forced him out, but Warren had every intent just to stay in and block, but he ends up getting 8 on a scramble.
1: This is unfortunate because, as you mentioned, he is responsible to chip on the edge. Felix Anyedike Uzomah is the outside rusher, but he just releases at the last second, becomes an outlet for Daniel Jones, and gets the first down, or gets close to the first down.
0: They mark the football just past midfield at the 49 of the Chiefs. 3rd down and 1 for the Colts. 11:23 to go, second quarter. 10-10 tie. 3 tight ends lined up all on the near side for the Colts. Play action fake to throw is Jones. He lofts it on the far side. It's incomplete. And they're going to throw flags on Christian Fulton, who was locked up with the intended receiver, Laquan Treadwell. Jones just threw it up for grabs.
1: Yeah, what we have here, Christian Fulton does not look back for the football, Mitch. You can get away with some of the pushing and shoving down the field, but you got to get your hips around and at least look like you're trying to make a play on the ball. But that was a half a step away from a big hit on Daniel Jones, possibly a sack there. He just gets rid of it at the last second.
0: If he locates the ball, he may intercept it, Dana. 1st and 10 for the Colts. A 26-yard penalty on the Chiefs. Ball at the 24-yard line of Kansas City. 10-10 tie. 3rd time the Colts have been in Chiefs territory. McGowan trying to get to the edge. In fact, he'll lose a yard. The Chiefs get 4 different players over there. Drew Tranquil filled it as Anyedike Uzomah held the edge. Let's go to the sideline.
2: All right, officially now from the Colts on Alec Pierce. He's questionable return with the heel injury. It was the left foot. He couldn't put any weight on it. They had to help him to the tent, got him to the cart, took him back to the locker room. Questionable return.
0: And that's one of those, you try to rush a guy back from that injury. Didn't think he was going to play. Trying to play one game here. It might cost him several. Spread set Colts on 2nd 11 at the Chief 25. Snap back to Jones and floats a corner route. Far side incomplete. No flags this time. Josh Downs, the intended receiver. They were going after the slot corner, Legarius Smith. And the incompletion makes it 3rd and 11 for Indianapolis at the Kansas City 25.
1: Glue on the coverage on the outside. Looked like Legarius jumped the route just a bit. And the difference, he turned his head around. There was some contact down the field. But getting that head turned around is going to be crucial to not drawing a flag.
0: 10-10 tie. Colts are 2 of 4 on 3rd down. 10:26 to go, second quarter. Colts have the ball at the Chief 25. Jones now shifting his back with him in the backfield. Taylor is back in there now. And this is going to be a flag. Is it delay of game on the Colts? It is. Jim Bob Cooter could not, and the crowd might get their second delay of game penalty against an opponent in as many weeks.
3: Offense, number 17.
0: Listen to this crowd.
1: Yeah, the 12th man is for real here at Arrowhead Stadium. I've been a witness to it since 1993, Mitch. They always come through.
0: 3rd and 16, Colts.
1: At the screen.
0: At the 30 of the Chiefs. They're 3 by 1 this time, including Warren, who's lined up outside the left tackle as a flex tight end. Taylor's the running back on the short side. Flag on the play, and it might be a false start in Indianapolis. It is. 5 more yards, and the crowd will just get in more of a frenzy.
3: False start. Offense, number 13. It's a 5-yard penalty.
0: Pour gas on the fire. Down. 3rd and 21 for the Colts.
1: Too bad the Colts don't have John Elway complaining about crowd noise like 1990.
0: Daniel Jones has been here before. He lost here as a New York Giant quarterback in 2021, and then here last year before his Achilles injury. 3rd and 21, Colts at the Chief 35-yard line. 10-10 tie. Pressure. They run a screen near side to Taylor. Taylor's hit hard at the 31. He'll gain 4, but the

0: Chiefs on the near side defend the screen. Noel Williams and George Karlaftis were screaming in like fighter pilots. And they hold it to a short gain, and Schrader's going to have to try a longer field goal than he thought he was going to have to try.
1: It looks like Daniel Jones got rid of that ball a little bit quicker than he would have liked because of our Mason Thomas getting back to the quarterback so quickly, sped up that play.
0: So be a 49-yard attempt. Schrader hit from 42. He had a 58-yarder last week against Baltimore. Placement is down, and Schrader's kick is up, and he's got it. So the 49-yard field goal gives the Colts the lead at 9:44 to go in the second quarter. 13-10 Indianapolis. 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
0: Did I say it's all about field position for the Colts? They lead 13-10. They had the ball at the 35 to start, touchdown. At the 42 field goal, at the 41 field goal, the last drive was set up on a missed 51-yard field goal by Harrison Butker. 13-10 Colts at 9:44 to go in the second quarter. And you have to make the Colts move the field.
1: Yeah. You got to be more productive on offense as well. I think that's not too much to ask for. Offense having opportunities to drive the field and hold out defense on the sideline a little longer.
0: Chiefs have had field goal, touchdown, missed field goal. Now this will be Breshard Smith, wants a right side return at the numbers. Veers left, 25, and the Colts hit him hard at the 30. Bryce Betcher, who was one of their high draft picks this year out of Oregon, he was also drafted to play baseball. He's like you. He was drafted by the Astros in 2024, has decided to play football, at least for now. First and 10 Chiefs, they'll start this drive down by three at their own 30-yard line. Creed Humphrey at center. Trey Smith, the right guard. Jalen Moore, the right tackle. Khalil Benson at left tackle. Left guard Kingsley Suamaitia. Chiefs line up tight formation. Play action fake. Bootleg to the near side and a throwback screen. And it goes to Ken Walker at the 30. Gets a block, now two. Sheds tacklers but gets hit hard. But takes two Colts to the 36 and gains six. Bootleg fake handoff to the right. Bootleg left. Throwback to the right on the screen as Tuli Maloau makes the stop. Jalon Tuimoloau, second year out of Ohio State.
1: They actually snuffed this play out just a bit, but that's a credit to K-9 being able to make something out of nothing. Thought maybe there was a face mask on the initial hit, but did not draw a flag.
0: Gain of six, second and four Chiefs. Mahomes will be in the shotgun. Walker stays in, stationed to his right. That's the short side of the field. Quick snap. They give it to Walker. And he's got a first down, maybe

0: A short and a too late flags are thrown as Walker dives into the stack of Colts, but the Chiefs quick snap the Colts that time. And Craig Rolstead will talk with his umpire here as the play was called at the end of the run.
1: Also the quick snap, maybe a defensive holding.
2: There are two fouls on the play, one on each team. Holding, offense, number 76. Personal foul, trip, defense. Those penalties offset. Replay. Second down.
0: Second and four. So even on the quick snap, they call Suamatia for a hold.
1: Quick snap. Caught the Colts off guard. We have to be better disciplined on our side, not getting that holding penalty, but a testament to the quick snap and the tripping penalty.
0: Kingsley had a hold against these guys last year in that 23-20 Chiefs win in overtime. That was the last Chiefs win of the season, and the Colts didn't win again. In fact, they've got an eight-game losing streak, the longest streak in the NFL right now, active streak.
2: After replay assist, there was only a holding penalty. There is no tripping penalty.
0: Wow.
2: So the holding penalty will be enforced 10 yards, second down.
0: Yikes. That puts the Chiefs in at second and 14 now, back at the 26.
1: Replay assist comes automatically. There's no conspiracy. Work in our favor at times, and this time it did not.
0: 13-10 Colts, 8:34 to go in the second quarter. Now the Chiefs have to overcome a holding penalty behind the sticks. Right to close it. Staying in the block is Kelsey for the time being. Mahomes over the middle. Diving catch made. First down at the Chiefs zone 42. Rashee Rice diving for the ball in a gain of 16 on second and 14.
1: This is an excellent job by Patrick Mahomes. He actually has to speed up here, Mitch, because it's a free rusher that gets in his face quickly, splitting the blocking between our right guard, Trey Smith, and tackle Jalen Moore. Fortunately, he didn't take a hit there.
0: And it was a Kansas City kid that split that block. I'll talk about him here after this play. First and 10 Chiefs at their own 42, trailing 13-10. Chiefs go three tight ends, and Walker gets it on a run, trying to get something up the middle. He'll get yards after contact. Hit about a yard after the start of the play, but he gains six more for seven to his own 49. And the Chiefs will have second down and short.
1: Seems like each team came in here trying to make a concerted effort to bring everybody in the box and seeing who can run the toughest. And right there, K-9, Kenneth Walker III breaking multiple tackles again. 14 broken tackles last week, picking up right where he left off.
0: Out of Tamiwa Adebare, out of North Kansas City High School, a former Hornet, played at Northwestern, had the penetration on first down, but now Walker gets another couple broken tackles. Working off right tackle, he will get to the right side numbers in Colt territory to the 43 and a gain of 8 in the first half. The former Bengal and Arizona Cardinal Akeem Davis Gaither has to hang on to K-9. But it's a first down for the Chiefs on two K-9 runs.
1: K-9 really doing a nice job. I mean, some of these runs, Mitch, he should be stopped within 1 yard of the line of scrimmage. But he churns those big, strong legs. It's positive yardage.
0: Chiefs down by three but moving at the Colt 43. As now Emmett Johnson's in the game and stays in to block. Mahomes crossing pattern. It is caught at the Colt 36-yard line. Sauce Gardner was trailing on the play, but Tyquan Thornton makes a catch with the all-pro corner on his hip. A gain of six on first down.
1: Sauce Gardner, long and lanky, 6'3", 190 pounds with Tyquan Thornton. Good to see him get a different route down the field. I love the big chunk yardage that we got from him last year, but opening up the play calling and the route tree for him will be an asset for us.
0: Next step for him, 2x2 of the Chiefs in this formation. Emma Johnson is the running back on second and four, Chiefs at the Colt 37. Ball snap, far hash. Mahomes chased, throws on the run. Kelsey works the tightrope on the sideline with the catch and a first down at the Colt 27-yard line. And Travis Kelsey, working to the outside, making the catch. And it appears now that Travis Kelsey has an all-time NFL record, at least since 1992. Travis Kelsey, more yards after catch than any player

0: play in this league since 1992, taking out Marshall Faulk for first place. First and 10, Chiefs at the 26 now. They go load the backfield. They dump a pass near side to Kelce again. And Kelce diving to the 20-yard line. Again, Kelce adding to that total. Again, no player in the National Football League with more yards after catch than Kelce since 1992 on a great play action play. And the Chiefs are at the Colt 21 challenging.
1: That looks like an RPO, Mitch. And Patrick Mahomes recognizes the pressure in the face coming from the Colts and dumps it over the top to Travis Kelce. Both guys on the same page.
0: 4:35 to go, second quarter. Chiefs are down three. They're in the red zone at the 21-yard line of the Colts. In that Kansas Lottery red zone, quick wide receiver screen goes to, this goes to Jalen Royals. Yep, Jalen Royals with the catch and a wide receiver screens a first down. He gets it by a yard to the 16-yard line of the Colts and a gain of six, needing five.
1: Good to see Jalen Royals getting going. Saw a lot of him, a healthy dose on display during the preseason, but the second-year pro out of Utah State, it's his first catch of this season.
0: First and 10, Chiefs now at the 16. Had a touchdown earlier on a Mahomes to Kelce pass, but the Chiefs are down three. 3:58 to go in the second quarter. Mahomes looking left, now moving to the right, trying to get away from rushers. And now we'll have to throw the football away as nobody's open. He wanted to go left, but the Colts had that thing sniffed out from the first second of the play.
1: That's the unfortunate part of being a quarterback, Mitch, is that the way you vacate the pocket, you may have a situation where your receivers are going the opposite way, but you're forced right when your play call was everyone going to the left, had no viable option, threw it out of bounds, lived for second down.
0: Second and 10, Chiefs at the 16 specifically of the Colts. They empty the backfield this time. Three by two, three to the wide side, two to the short side, including Ken Walker in a left slot. Mahomes taking the snap, looking left. Goes to Walker, catch at the 10. Ken Walker diving, got a first down. Walker gets that face mask past the first down marker and diving to the 5-yard line. In the slot, the Colts didn't cover him, a gain of 11.
1: This is the aspect of the offense that we've been waiting to see. How does Ken Walker III, Emmitt Johnson, be a huge factor or a bigger factor in the pass game? Just runs a hitch route and then yards after catch for the first down. Mitch, we are in a situation with just about 3 minutes left in this first half where we could have two consecutive possessions because of the Colts opting to receive the first kickoff.
0: 11th play of the drive. Wide receiver screen right. Trying to angle is Worthy. He's trying to stay on his feet, but four Colts surround him and drive him to the Arrowhead turf at the 2-yard line. A gain of three, they'll say maybe to the one. They'll give him forward motion to the 1.5-yard line where the Chiefs will have second down and goal to go at 2:50 to go in the first half, and it's a 13-10 Colt lead.
1: And what are the Chiefs trying to accomplish? Stretch out the defense east and west, sideline to sideline, so that you can gash him up the middle. Expect a pass play over the middle or maybe K-9 cutting through between the tackles.
0: Walker is the lone setback. Now they bring Kelce in motion left to right. Mahomes play action fake wide open right side. Touchdown Xavier Worthy. Touchdown Kansas City. As the Chiefs formation the Colts and Xavier Worthy finds the sweet nectar of the end zone.
1: Credit Andy Reid, Eric Bieniemy. Well drawn up play. Reminiscent of the touchdown in the Super Bowl in Miami, but Travis Kelce was the recipient in the back of the end zone. They're able to replicate that and put six on the board.
0: Mahomes' second touchdown pass of the night, and now an all-important point after attempt by Harrison Butker. Adoriza puts the hold down from the snap of James Winchester. It is good, and the Chiefs have regained the lead at 2:25 to go in the first half, 17-13 Kansas City. On the Kansas City Chiefs Radio Network. 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
6: Colts took a 13-10 lead and then an outstanding drive by the Chiefs. 12 plays, 70 yards, ending on a 2-yard touchdown pass from Mahomes to Xavier Worthy. 16-yard pass play to Rice was big on 2nd and 14 after a holding call against Kingsley Suamatia. Kick away, land in the landing zone. It will be taken by Gould, and Gould tries to go left, but he's squeezed shut at the 28-yard line. Three different Chiefs put him in a vice over there, including Jeffrey Bassa, a 22-yard return. 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Chiefs 17, Colts 13, 2:20 to go in the second quarter. Colts have two timeouts left. Remember, they had to use one early in the first quarter. But this drive will start at the 28.
7: Not be surprised to see them try to take the top off the defense here, even without Alec Pierce.
6: Ben Pierce out with a heel injury. Jones is under center on first down. They fake a stretch. They run a bootleg play to the far sideline. Pinned over there is the receiver and moving forward near a first down. Josh Downs made the catch. A gain of 9. The Chiefs late arriving. Snead was over there along with Drew Tranquil. But a well-played and well-faked bootleg play to the boundary far side. And that's going to be the two-minute warning. Chiefs 17, Colts 13. 2 minutes remaining in the first half. And with the two-minute warning, it's a reminder, it's driven by value. 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
1: The Kansas City Chiefs on KDKD, brought to you by Clint's Bar and Grill.
2: Two minutes to go in the second quarter. Chiefs lead 17-13 in a game that is flip-flop back and forth like a tennis match. Let's go down to tennis instructor Josh Klingler.
3: All right, a couple injury notes on the Colts side. Alec Pierce downgraded now to out with that heel injury. Also, defensive Michael Clemens questionable with a toe injury. In case you're tuning in a little bit late, Mansoor Delane active tonight but has not played in the game at defensive back. He's been around the defense for the most part but looks pretty content to be held out for cautionary reasons. Still had the helmet on and is around the defense, but we haven't seen him take a defensive snap tonight.
2: Josh, he has practiced this week. An interception by Fulton gave the Chiefs a short field touchdown for the first TD of the night. Fulton also was called for a 26-yard defensive pass interference penalty and a Colt field goal drive. In the pistol, second and one. Handoff left side, Jonathan Taylor runs hard out of first down at the left side numbers near his bench for a gain of five. Chris Jones again scraping down there, but out of the pistol, a little different look for the Colts to get that run to Taylor.
4: We had a run blitz employed there. Nick Bolton got depth into the backfield, just could not get a good grip on Jonathan Taylor.
2: First and 10 for Daniel Jones and the Colts at their own 42-yard line. 17-13 Kansas City. Tyler Warren is flexed outside the left tackle. Jones will throw from the pocket. Wants a deep route. Far boundary, and the pass is going to be incomplete, and the flag thrown. Christian Fulton was with step-on-step coverage with Laquan Treadwell.
4: We are privy to the replay, Mitch, and it looks like the receiver, Laquan.
5: Defense, number eight. The ball is placed in the spot of the foul, automatic first down.
4: Laquan Treadwell was actually initiating that contact throughout.
2: Yeah, he stretches out his arm. This is one of the most missed calls in this league. And I can't believe that this is where New York, on a judgment call like that, would not overturn it. It's a 23-yard penalty on Christian Fulton. 49 yards on Fulton now on defensive pass interference penalties. First and 10 Colts at the Chief 35. 17-13 Chiefs. Handoff. Taylor tries the middle at the far hash. He'll gain short yardage to the 31. The crowd has seen these replays.
5: First charge timeout.
2: They saw the replay of Treadwell extending his arm into the clavicle of Christian Fulton. Gain of four on this first down run and a timeout called by the Chiefs to try to preserve time. At a minute 13 to go, second quarter, 17-13 Kansas City. Here's Josh Klingler.
3: Hey, that's twice now, guys, that Treadwell has kind of baited Fulton into that pass interference penalty. I'm sure Dayton can attest, wide receivers never do that stuff.
4: Well, it's against us here, Josh, so I'm going to lean on the Chiefs side.
2: Treadwell's a wily veteran, 10 years, eight teams in 10 years. Laquan Treadwell. Second down six for the Colts at the Chiefs 31. Chiefs by four. Daniel Jones with the snap. Chiefs press the pocket. Near side. Pass is broken up. On a quick slant, Noel Williams got his mitts right in to the intended throw of Daniel Jones and forces an incompletion, stopping the clock at 1:10. It's third and six Colts at the Kansas City 31 and a half.
4: I know it's a small sample size, Mitch, but I'm really, really impressed with Noel Williams and his ability to cover those quick hitting plays, the slants, the hitches, the fade routes. He's really done a fine job only in his second season.
2: Third and six, Colts at the 31 of the Chiefs. Colts are 2 of 5 on third down. Daniel Jones in the shotgun, takes the snap. Chiefs are blitzing him. Quick throw to the near side, caught at the boundary, and a first down for the Colts at the 24-yard line, and a late flag is thrown. Josh Downs made the catch for a gain of seven.
4: Downs threw a punch there. Hopefully their officials saw that. They were both falling out of bounds here, Mitch, but it looked like a punch was actually thrown by Josh Downs.
2: He got into the face mask of Legarius Sneed and grabbed it. As Sneed was pulling him out of bounds,

0: Where's the foul on Snead?
1: I'll see it.
0: Maybe late as he pulled him to the ground by the shoulder. First down and 10 for the Colts at the 24 of the Chiefs. 17-13 Kansas City. Daniel Jones will be under center. Jonathan Taylor single back. Downs comes in motion. Handoff, Taylor waits for a block off tackle to 20, 15, 10, 5. Touchdown Indianapolis. A 24-yard run. Waiting for his blockers on the right side, and the Colts regain the lead at 59 seconds to go in the second quarter.
1: Unfortunate play here. They're just catching the Chiefs in man-to-man coverage. A lot of movement with the motion by Josh Downs, and then Drew Tranquil just gets outside, and the speed on display of Jonathan Taylor right to pay dirt. The extra point here could put the Colts up by 3.
0: Spencer Schrader will try the PAT. He's got a 42 and a 49-yard field goal as well. And a game where the lead has gone back and forth goes back to the Colts. 20-17 Indianapolis. The Chiefs have 2 timeouts and 59 seconds to try to do something with this last possession of the second quarter on the Kansas City Chiefs Radio Network.
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0: 59 seconds to go, second quarter. The Colts regain the lead on a 6-play, 72-yard touchdown drive. Jonathan Taylor with a 24-yard touchdown run. Again, led the NFL last year with 18 rushing touchdowns. We'll see how the Colts play this kick by Spencer Schrader, Danen. They kick it deep and take an automatic touchback with the Chiefs. 2 timeouts and 59 seconds down 3. The Chiefs get the ball to start the third quarter. The Colts won the toss and took the ball. Schrader's kick is going to be into the end zone, a yard deep. Sard Smith had no interest in returning it, and now the Chiefs. And this crowd is incensed with 2 things. The missed maybe offensive pass interference penalty on Laquan Treadwell. They called it against Fulton. And then the throat punch basically by Josh Downs. I think they thought the contact was initiated.
1: Yeah.
0: By Snead. Anyway, the Chiefs will try to go to their 2-minute offense here. Emmett Johnson is the running back. Colts play a single high safety. They're pressing at the line of scrimmage. Mahomes at the near hash, down 20-17. Swing route, it goes to Johnson. Stiff arms a man and out of bounds to stop the clock. Quick swing to Johnson for a gain of

0: 7. Pushed out by former Missouri Tiger Jalon Carlisle.
1: That's a well-drawn-up play. Carlisle does not have the speed to get out there and cover as much real estate with Emmett Johnson on the swing route. Positive play to start this drive.
0: Second and 2, they say, so a gain of 8. Chiefs down 3, 54 seconds left in this first half. And a pass is broken up, tipped on the intended route to Rashee Rice, who is running a route at the near side numbers at about the 38. But it looked like DeForest Buckner, the tip of the pass at the line of scrimmage. Now the Chiefs have 3rd and 2 at their own 28. 2 timeouts left, 51 seconds left in the half. Chiefs down 3.
1: Mentioned DeForest Buckner standing at 6'7", 295. So that wingspan, he's always going to be in the throwing lane on short throws.
0: He said yet to convert a third down. They're 0-for-2. Emma Johnson, the running back. Colts crowd the line of scrimmage. They got 9 guys on the line of scrimmage here. And Mahomes will throw 3rd and 2. Pump faking once, twice, and now will be sacked back at the 17-yard line. They just push the pocket all the way back. And DeForest Buckner is wreaking havoc on the interior of the Chiefs' offensive line. A loss of 9.
2: Indianapolis.
0: And the Colts call timeout. They're looking to score now with 43 seconds remaining in the second quarter. And the Colts leading 20-17.
1: And one of the rare times, Mitch, where you'll see some confusion by Patrick Mahomes. As you mentioned, all 9 guys at the line of scrimmage couldn't tell where the pressure was coming from, got confused and forced to take the sack.
0: That arises first punt of the night. In fact, first punt for either team. Anthony Gould is back. For the Colts, again, just elevated off the practice squad, but he's played a bunch in the league. Stands back at his own 29. And spent most of his life growing up in Leavenworth, Kansas. Punt is away by Ariza. Good deep punt. Gould looks up at it, calls for a fair catch. It goes over his head. It will bounce inside the 10. Let it. Don't down it. Oh, my gosh. Down there by Jaden Kennedy. Could have been 5 more seconds off the clock. But instead, down at the 11, Matt Ariza's 69-yard punt, 4-5-9 of hang time.
1: A learning opportunity for the young rookie, a coaching opportunity for Dave Tobe. Do not touch the ball there. If it's not in jeopardy of going into the end zone, let the officials stop the clock.
0: Second worst field position for the Colts in this game at the 11. They had 1 at the 10, end up an interception by Christian Fulton. At the end of the first half, we're going to head back to the studio. Joshua Briscoe brings us the Hy-Vee halftime report. 20-17 Colts, 35 seconds left in the first half. Daniel Jones under center. And in motion behind him, handoff. And it goes to Taylor, and he gets hit. Short gain, just a gain of 1. Chiefs will call timeout. Or they won't call timeout. 2 timeouts left. The Colts can still run out the clock. So the Colts, that punt by Matt Ariza, took any thought of the Colts trying to get down the field for at least a field goal out of their thought pattern.
1: Matt Ariza, definitely a bright spot in these first couple of weeks. Came into the game averaging 54.5 yards per punt.
0: And that's the end of the first half. The crowd is angry. Colts 20, Chiefs 17 at halftime. Joshua Briscoe and the Colts. The Chiefs will get the ball to start the third quarter. Joshua Briscoe standing by with a Hy-Vee halftime show. 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
5: 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Before we look ahead to the second half, look back at the first half. 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

0: the Deputy Director of the Siteman Cancer Center and Chief of Oncology. Doctor, what makes Siteman Cancer Center different? Why should people choose Siteman first for cancer care?
1: So thanks for having me here today. So Siteman is widely recognized as one of the top cancer centers in the country. What makes it special are three things. People. We have some of the top cancer specialists in the country. Clinical trials. We have over 600 cancer trials provide our patients with more treatment options. And third, cancer research. We are one of the top five in the country in cancer research funding.
0: I think you just did a little bit, but tell us a little more about the research taking place at WashU Medicine and Siteman. What should patients know about it, including available clinical trials? Is it true that patients can be seen by doctors who are also researchers? And why does that matter?
1: Yeah, that's another good question. You know, in my opinion, access to clinical trials in today's world is key to providing the most and best treatment options for patients with cancer. At Siteman, we have over 600 cancer trials. Let me give you a quick example. Recently, a new drug was approved for the treatment of pancreatic cancer. It's called a KRAS inhibitor. However, this drug is only approved for patients who have relapsed one time from their pancreatic cancer. So at Siteman, we have clinical trials now where that KRAS inhibitor is being used upfront at the initial diagnosis, sometimes in combination with very important other drugs. And I think that for us then, that this provides our patients with access to this potentially life-saving therapy upfront.
0: And then does Siteman offer second opinions? When can a second opinion be especially valuable for somebody facing a cancer diagnosis or treatment decision?
1: Yeah, good question. You know, like most of your listeners, my family has been affected by cancer. My advice to my family and to patients is to seek a second opinion from an expert. I feel very strongly about this. Cancer is potentially life-threatening. Exploring your treatment options is well worth the effort and expense. At Siteman, we welcome patients seeking second opinions and provide the service actually to patients from across the country.
0: Last question for you, Doc. What are you most excited about right now when you look to the future of cancer treatment?
1: Yeah, this is really an exciting time for cancer research. I've been a cancer researcher myself for 30 plus years, and I can honestly say the pace of advance in cancer therapies has never been faster. The new immunotherapy, precision oncology, these are things that are really game changers. I just really hope that support for cancer research continues because we have a real chance to preventing cancers, and if they do occur, treating them.
0: Dr. Daniel Link of Siteman Cancer Center, thank you very much both for joining us here tonight and for the work that you do at Siteman.
1: Well, welcome and go Chiefs.
0: That's a good note to end it on. We'll take a timeout and come back, look back at the first half and ahead to the second half right here on the Chiefs Radio Network.
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4: Second down, 7 for Mahomes at the Colt 14. Works the near boundary, cut by Kelce, diving into the end zone. Touchdown, Kansas City! A 14-yard touchdown, and for the 60th time, Patrick Mahomes hits Travis Kelce in the sweet nectar of the end zone. 60 times.
5: 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The Colts lead the Chiefs as things stand right here at the half, 20-17. No shortage of fireworks in that first half. Let's get to our first half stats, powered by Yuengling Flight, just 2.6 carbs and 95 calories. Yuengling Flight, the next generation of light beer. Patrick Mahomes has looked really good throwing the football today and authored one of the better drives I think we've seen from this Chiefs offense in a little bit. 14 of 19 for 138 and 2 touchdowns from Patrick Mahomes. Kenneth Walker still getting it done on the ground, 6 for 39. That's 6.5 yards per carry. That'll do every time. Rashee Rice with his most explosive gain of the season, the longest receiving play by a wide receiver, in fact, this year. A 30-yard gain and 2 for 46 so far from Rashee Rice in the first half. Travis Kelce, 3 for 29 and that touchdown. Xavier Worthy with the other score, 4 catches for 27 yards for him. Just a matter of avoiding those penalties and being able to turn some more of these drives into points. Field goals that go through the uprights, touchdowns, avoiding the field goal attempts altogether. It's going to need a little bit more, and just that final portion of every offensive drive for the Chiefs the rest of the way. Defense has had its ups and downs throughout this half, also missing a notable piece. Let's get into our injury report here, brought to you by St. Luke's. 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Rookie cornerback, number 6 overall pick, Mansoor Delane, is active tonight, but he, of course, had the shoulder injury last week against the Denver Broncos. He practiced this week, again, active tonight, but has been sidelined with the shoulder issue. Christian Fulton, Lajarius Sneed, getting a lot of work out there instead. Meanwhile, for the Colts, wide receiver Alec Pierce has been ruled out with a heel issue, managing that coming into the week, now out for the second half as he deals with whatever's going on there in that foot. So, Delane on the sideline, Alec Pierce ruled out, about even for both teams, with 30 minutes of football still to be played. Colts 20, Chiefs 17. We'll go back for the second half with Mitch Holthus right here on the Chiefs Radio Network.
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1: Once again, Mitch Holtis.
3: 20-17 Colts at halftime, a game that has had five lead changes and kind of fitting the tenor of the league. 37 first half points. In week one, more points were scored in the NFL than in any week in NFL history. Let's go to Josh Klingler.
4: Andy Reid on his way into the locker room before halftime telling NBC is a little bit defensively just about getting off the field. I think that that was the thing that kind of stood out to him. From an injury standpoint, again, Mansoor Delane has been kind of working out during the start of the second half with his defensive backmate, Noel Williams, but hasn't played the entire night. Probably not going to go, although he is available tonight in the secondary for the Chiefs. And again, Alec Pierce ruled out for the Colts after that heel injury was re-aggravated in half number one, will not be available at wideout for Indy.
3: And Kristen Fulton, who's Delane's replacement for the time being, interception that led to a touchdown to start the game, but also two defensive pass interference penalties against Laquon Treadwell that equaled 49 penalty yards. The second half kickoff by the Colts, they won the toss and took the ball. It's brought to you by the University to start the game. It's brought to you by the University of Kansas Health System, the official healthcare provider of the Chiefs. 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Again, put in kickoff return this week, Emmett Johnson. He's stationed to the left with his heels touching the goal line. And to his right, just outside the right hash, is Breshard Smith. Both have had a return so far tonight. Smith to start the game, and Johnson had one play that was a bizarre penalty called on the Chiefs. But it didn't cost the Chiefs points. Kansas City has had five possessions. They've had one punt, two touchdowns and a field goal, and a missed 51-yard field goal. Blow the whistle. Craig Rolstead's crew has signaled go time, and a line drive kick here by Schrader. And it's going to get into the end zone. He's got to pick this up. Breshard Smith must pick it up, and he did. You can't, it's not blown dead anymore. Just letting it in the end zone. All right, let's pause 10 seconds for station identification. 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
3: Mitch Holtis back, Dan and Hughes, Josh Klingler, 20-17 Colts. The Chiefs will start the drive at the 20. It's an old school touchback because the ball landed in the landing zone and the Chiefs allowed the touchback to happen. So not to the 35, but the 20. A judgment error here on to start the third quarter, and the Chiefs try to go to Ken Walker the third on first down, and he is slammed to the ground after a gain of one by Caden Curry, draft pick out of Ohio State this year for the Colts.
5: Yeah, trying to get some movement from the offensive line to the left. Jalen Moore actually gets knocked back into the lap of Ken Walker the third there.
3: Holmes on second and nine from his own 21 will be in the shotgun. Three eligible receivers lined up tightly to the right initially. Now Worthy comes sprinting in motion. Walker coming to the near side on a great jump cut to the outside, left side numbers, and he's up to the 32-yard line, a gain of 11 yards. A right side design run turned left quickly. Akeem Davis Gaither made the stop, but a great jump cut by Ken Walker III.
5: Yeah, this is a product of great vision, Mitch, but also quality film study, recognizing Michael Clemens, that backside defensive end crashing too quickly, were able to take advantage of his aggressiveness.
3: First and 10, Chiefs at their own 33, trailing 20-17. First drive of the second half. Chiefs will run sprint option to the boundary. Near side, breaking a tackle.

0: Walker now two, now three. He's got another double-digit run. And he is up to his own 43-yard line and a gain of 11. Carlisle, the former Missouri Tiger, eventually got there, but Walker breaking three tackles along the way near boundary.
1: This is where your horses come alive, Mitch. Second half, you get a little bit of a break during halftime, some coaching up in the locker room, and come back out, recognizing something about the aggressive approach by the Colts defense in the first half. Take advantage of that now.
0: Four-man front this time by the Colts. Chiefs quick snap it. They go off tackle left. Walker. This time he is driven to the turf. Short gain to his own 47 by Tui Maloau. A gain of 4 yards. Okay push by the line. And three straight Ken Walker runs here.
1: Nice job by the offensive line, continuing to stick like glue on the defenders, the front seven, getting just enough of a push, a 4 yard gain on first down. We'll take that.
0: Second and six for the Chiefs, 12:43 to go, third quarter. Colts leading 20-17. Tight triangular receivers between the numbers and far hash. Now Noah Gray leaves the triangle and sets up a 2x2. Kelsey's with him on the near side. Mahomes wants to run a screen that's knocked down by Clemens. Talked about him getting penetration. That time he lined up on the left side and knocks down an intended screen. And the Chiefs have third and six at the 47-yard line their own.
1: Yeah, the challenge of having such an effective run game is that all the attention goes to K-9, whether he has the ball or not. They had two defenders, two linebackers responsible for him. So the throw by Patrick purposely into the turf to live for third down.
0: Chiefs have yet to convert a third down. They're 0 for 3. They have third and six here at their own 47-yard line. Pressure, middle route, caught, near a first down. Catch is made by Tyquan Thornton. And they will give Thornton a first down, a gain of six. They needed six. He got 6.25. But the second tough middle catch he's made.
1: I like to see the maturation process of Tyquan Thornton, the opening up of the playbook between Andy Reid and Eric Bieniemy. And it looks like they're going to stop and measure this.
2: The run was down short of the line of game.
0: Wow.
2: It'll be fourth down and a half yard to go.
0: Fourth down and a half yard to go. They say short of a first down. And this came from replay assist in New York.
1: They're going to bring out the heavy bodies here. Harris Tonga checks in along with Hunter Nurzad.
0: Fourth down. Less than a yard for the Chiefs. The football right in the middle of the painted arrowhead at the center of the field at the Colt 48-yard line. 20-17 Colts, fourth down and short. The Chiefs hand it off to Kyrus Tonga. And Tonga powers for the first down at the 45-yard line. It's the old fullback trap play. They ran it with Sherman. Anthony Sherman, the sausage, ran it. This time, though, Kyrus Tonga at a svelte 335 pounds with the carry. Kareem Hunt did it last year.
1: Hunter Waller, the safety, came up for the hit. You think he wants a healthy dose of Tonga?
0: No.
1: Rest of the game, no more short yardage.
0: First and 10 Chiefs. They go to three tight ends, 13 personnel, and Brenningstuhl. Sprints in motion or right slot. Chiefs down three. They fake a quick toss. Right side bootleg throw. Kelsey juggles it and has to catch it, and he loses yardage for 2 yards. Back at the 47 of the Colts, Akeem Davis Gaither with spine Kelsey all the way. Let's go to Josh Klingler.
3: I'll tell you what, nobody happier on that Tonga carry than his fellow defensive line mates. I asked Tonga after the game last week, "Where do you think your defensive linemen were jealous?" And he said, "Well, they shouldn't be. I had to play the entire game. They got to sit down on defensive reps."
0: They say a loss of one. Second and 11 for the Chiefs at the Colt 46. 10:50 to go, third quarter. The Colts lead 20-17. Walker, single setback. Mahomes is under center. Creed Humphrey will snap it at the far hash. Mahomes sidestepping into the pocket. Steps up, dumps it late and incomplete right at the feet of Ken Walker. And now the Chiefs have third and 11 and still looking for a third down conversion in this game.
1: Not terrible protection here. Just takes a long time for the routes to materialize here, and got a spy on Patrick Mahomes, so really he has nowhere to go. He gets hit as he throws the ball there, but third down and extra long.
0: Emma Johnson's in the backfield, lined up wide. Now he sprints in motion to the near side. Third and 11, Chiefs.

0: at the 47-yard line of the Colts. Chiefs are down by three. Deep drop by Mahomes. He's launching it long. Wanting Tyquan Thornton with the catch and rolls down to the 1-yard line. Over route to Tyquan Thornton for 45 yards on third down and 11. And the Chiefs are ringing the Colt doorbell.
1: Mitch, I took a glance down at my keys to this game, and it was really about challenges, not so much about just keys to making plays. The second key was vertical plays by our wide receivers, and there you see Tyquan Thornton, a mismatch against a linebacker trying to cover him 45 yards down the field. We'll win that every time.
0: First down, goal to go up the one. Chiefs trying to regain the lead. Walker plowing into the line, thrusting forward. He's not there. Inches short of the promised land. The Colts again nasty on defense in the middle, including former Chief Jerry Tillery, who was in there.
1: Yep.
0: And Hunter Wohler, the safety, coming up and filling.
1: Kenneth Walker III opts to protect the football instead of trying to stretch it over the goal line. Good, smart decision there on first down.
0: Offset eye with Kelsey, the H-back, in the backfield. Second down, goal to go at the one. Walker trying to go the left side this time, trying to stay on his feet. He's not in there again. This time going on the left side of the formation. Two stops at the goal line by the Colts. 9:02 to go, third quarter, 20-17, Indianapolis. Third down and inches for a touchdown for the Chiefs.
1: This is a challenge time. Gut check right here, offensive line. Who's going to win the battle in the trenches right here? They bring in the heavy personnel again. Hunter Nerzad.
0: And Tonga. Tonga's the fullback.
1: All right, let's go.
0: The tailback is Walker. Third down and inches. Hand off Walker, trying to go to the right side. He's hit and driven back for a loss at the two. And now the Chiefs have a gigantic decision to make at 8:25 to go in the third quarter. 20-17 Colts. The Chiefs are 2 yards away from a touchdown with fourth down.
1: No movement on the sideline by the Chiefs. They rotate another offensive lineman in. Looks like Mike Caliendo. Oh, we got a player down.
0: Jalen Moore, the right tackle, is down on a knee.
1: The entire right side just got caved in. This is a little bit of hesitation here because Kenneth Walker has to stop and restart, plant his left foot, and then try to break to the right to follow the lead blocker, Tonga. But the defense, led by 51 Akeem Davis Gaither, was right there for the hit, along with Cam Bynum.
0: So the Chiefs had first down and goal to go, Dana, inside the one. Walker tried to go right, stuffed. Then he on second down, he tried to go left, stuffed. Then the Chiefs put in extra blockers, as you mentioned, Hunter Nerzad and Kyrus Tonga. That got stuffed, and now Jalen Moore will walk off the field on his own power. The Chiefs Vice President for Athletic Training, Rick Burkholder, helps him, along with Dr. Schreppel. But now the Chiefs, fourth down. And they'll put Josh Izudu in the game at tackle, and Kyrus Tonga. And the Chiefs now with fourth down and a yard and a half.
1: Travis Kelce rotates off the field as well.
0: Fourth down, a yard and a half to go for the lead. Chiefs down 20-17. 8:08 to go in the third quarter. Mahomes under center. Fake handoff. Mahomes moving right. Throws it in the back of the end zone. Caught! Touchdown! Kansas City! Jalen Royals, his first National Football League touchdown, comes at a perfect time with the Chiefs at fourth and 1.5. They regain the lead, and the lead tonight changes for the sixth time in this Sunday night football matchup.
1: Run play action in the backfield, and then getting to the back of the end zone, typical area where defenders forget where wide receivers and tight ends are. You find the open area. Patrick Mahomes scans for the touchdown. Excellent play call and execution.
0: Third TD pass of the night for Mahomes. Butker, a y'all-important extra point to go up four. He's got it. Chiefs use 7 minutes of time. A 14-play, 80-yard touchdown drive. They cash

0: in on 4th and 1.5 yards to Jalen Royals, the second-year wide receiver out of Utah State. This third quarter is brought to you by GEHA.
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0: On a gutsy fourth down play, Patrick Mahomes finds Jalen Royals at the back right of the end zone. And the Chiefs regain the lead at 24-20, with 8:01 to go in the third quarter. Again, 6 lead changes in this game. Back deep will be Seth McGowan and Anthony Gould. It's Harrison Butker ready to kick it away. Again, the Chiefs lining up the other 10 coverage men at the 40-yard line. Butker trying to land in the zone on the near side. It will be taken by Gould at the 10. Former native of Leavenworth tries the left side, and he's bashed at the 26-yard line. And well played. A hit there by Cole Christensen. Welcome back, Army Brave, old Army team. On just a 20-yard return, he got help also from Jack Cochran. Let's go to Josh Klingler on the sideline.
5: Still looking at Jalen Moore in the medical tent, guys, looking at something on the right side, working his right arm. They're also taking a look at the video to see if there's anything further. And guess what? Patrick Mahomes got that first football for Jalen Royals. Always does on that first career touchdown.
0: First and 10, Colts at their own 27, 24-20 Chiefs. Warren tucked in as a tight wing as the Colts go with two tight ends. First down play. Play action fake by Jones. Plenty of time. They dump it in the left flat. Caught Jonathan Taylor, 35 across the 40. Wrestled to the ground, but he gets a gain of 15 yards up to his own 42-yard line. Jaden Hicks there, but play fake to Taylor, throw to Taylor.
6: Looks like there's been a few occasions, Mitch, where we've seen some miscommunication with motion, bumping coverage across the line, across the field, and guys leaving vacancies on that previous area where the motion is coming from.
0: Bortolini the center, Quentin Nelson the perennial all-pro player, left guard. Gerhard Reimann, native of Austria, is the left tackle. Three tight ends for the Colts. Daniel Jones was under center, now he backs up in the shotgun. Taylor stays with him in the backfield. She's trying to bring pressure, an in-cut caught at the 45-yard line, immediately tackled. On the quick route, Treadwell with a catch, just a gain of 3. Fulton was right there on the hit, helped by Hicks.
6: Dangerously close to another delay of game there. Just a hint short. Crowd being a factor again.
0: Second and 7, Colts at their own 45. Chiefs 24, Colts 20. Three wide for the Colts.

0: Ehler gets it on a handoff, but he's pushed to the ground this time. Ashton Gelati over the top, but it looked like Peter Woods got some penetration. They hold Taylor to just a three-yard gain.
1: A little high-low tackle there with Peter Woods being underneath the pile. Just continuing just to clog things up in there. The rookie really doing a nice job. Not going to show up in the stats, but getting the job done. Not giving any avenue for Jonathan Taylor to get that first down.
0: Third and four for the Colts at their own 48. Daniel Jones, 3 of 6 on third down tonight. He's in the shotgun. Tight triangle of receivers to his right. Now Downs in motion. Back to throw is Jones. He unloads it near side, and it's incomplete. It looks like he overthrew Downs and maybe underthrew the deep receiver, Treadwell. Two receivers on the route. The Chiefs had decent coverage and just enough pressure to force Jones into an incompletion.
1: Looks like he was a little confused as well. A couple of the defenders bumped into each other, and actually Legarius Sneed wind up falling into the throwing lane, which forced the errant throw as well. So an error on their side, forcing a punt here for their first possession in the second half.
0: Rigoberto Sanchez, in his 10th year at the University of Hawaii, punted 7 times against the Chiefs in a 2018 playoff loss here. Punts it to inside the 10. Remigio catches, wants to return it. Tackle from behind. Ankle tackle at the 9. But the Chiefs get a score and a stop, and they lead 24-20 at 5:39 to go in the third quarter. 44-yard punt by Sanchez. 1 yard on the return. You're listening to exclusive coverage of Chiefs football.
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0: 5:39 to go in the third quarter. The Chiefs get a touchdown and a stop. They lead 24-20 over the Colts. 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Good news, the Chiefs get a touchdown and a stop. The lead has changed 6 times in this game, but the Chiefs are now backed up. The bad news at their own 9. Here's Josh Klingler.
5: Jalen Moore, though, back in the mix at the tackle position on the right side. Guys came out of the medical tent as the punt was going on, put the helmet on and came back in. For the Colts, Charvarius Ward, the former Chief at corner, is questionable for the remainder of this game. He'd been on the bench for quite some time with a groin injury, but now questionable to return.
0: Yeah, he won a Super Bowl with the Chiefs and lost a Super Bowl. Man, the Colts jumped the snap count. A pass caught by Kelsey on a bootleg is out to the 21-yard line. A gain of 12 yards. It looks like it should be offside against the Colts, and it will be. So the Chiefs will decline this as the Chiefs
6: offside.
0: Run a quick bootleg play.
6: Defense, number 90.
0: Rover Stewart, another 10-year veteran. You got 21 years between those two dudes in the middle. Stewart's been with this team a long time, and he is a load. In fact, he was part of a 2019 upset here by the Colts. Patrick Mahomes is 1-2 in the regular season against these guys. 24-20, Kansas City. Chiefs first and 10 at their own 20 after a

0: 13 of 11 on a boot to Kelsey. Three tight ends for the Chiefs here. Ken Walker's the running back. Running stool in motion, left to right. Mahomes looks that way. Quick toss to the boundary. Near side to Ken Walker. Runs into a Colt at the 25. He'll gain 5 yards. And Akeem Davis-Gaither, they spent money on the offseason. They lost, remember, Zaire Franklin. Gain of 5 for the Chiefs.
1: Yeah, watching K-9 run, he has such a low center of gravity. He just gets knocked around, but he doesn't get brought down easily. That's a full-speed hit from the linebacker. He's able to bounce off of it for a good game.
0: Second and 5, Kansas City. At their own 25, 24-20, Chiefs. 4:47 to go, third quarter. Now hopping out to the short side is Walker. Mahomes will throw to the near boundary. It's going to be nearly intercepted by Sauce Gardner. The all-pro corner almost had one in the first half, and he almost had one here. Chiefs are fortunate that was not intercepted. A reminder that tonight's broadcast is brought to you by Siteman Cancer Center, based at Barnes Jewish Hospital and Washington University Medical Campus in St. Louis.
1: Yeah, Sauce Gardner, we talked about how rangy he is. 6'3", almost climbs the ladder for that interception right in the right place.
0: Third and 5, Chiefs from their own 25. Snap to Mahomes, pump faking, now goes middle. He's got Kelsey, old reliable, gets off the hit, 40-yard line. And he drags two Colts to the 41, again at 16 yards. Kelsey already the all-time yards after catch receiver in the NFL since the stat has been kept since 1992, gives 16 more yards and about 10 after the catch.
1: Patrick Mahomes really displaying a great dose of patience in the pocket, not looking to escape too early. Scans the field for a first down.
0: Chiefs lead 24-20. Ball at their own 41. First down run, it goes to Emmett Johnson. Put a foot in the ground to go left. Now he's still moving the pile. He's still moving the pile! Somewhere a rugby team is going, that's how you do it! A gain of 8 yards. The Kansas City Blues, they still have a rugby team. They're going, sign that dude up, because he was hit twice and he kept the pile moving for a gain of 8 yards.
1: It should have been stopped about 1 yard gain. 5'11", 200-pound rookie churning those legs. Now the playbook is wide open here. We'll see what they do.
0: Three tight ends for the Chiefs. 13 personnel. The single back is Johnson on 2nd and 2. He'll get again, trying to eat, going the left side, pounds his way into the second level of the Colt defense on the near side hash. He's to the 44, gaining 7, and the Chiefs have a first down in Colt territory at the 44.
1: And I love the attitude of these two running backs. A great 1-2 punch. Didn't know what we were going to get with Ken Walker III and Emmett Johnson, the rookie draft pick out of Nebraska here in the Chiefs' kingdom. Everyone up in Nebraska told me over the summer that we got a gem. It looks like they were true.
0: And he is good off the field as he is on. Chiefs will fake a handoff. They want to throw. They're going to throw right flat. Johnson. Catch at the 40. Jukes the defender. Jukes another. Gets to the 35. Dancing between the numbers and the right hash to the Colt 32. He catches it. He runs it. He plays rugby. He's got a gain of 12. And the Chiefs are marching at the Colt 32-yard line with a first down.
1: Athleticism, get your playmakers the ball in open space. First of all, Mitch, he protects the football in traffic, but you're not just going to be able to lower the boom on number 10. He'll make you miss like he did there for a first down.
0: First and 10, Chiefs. 2:10 to go, third quarter. Chiefs up 4. This drive started at their own 9. Back to 3 tight ends. They fake a handoff, and they're going to throw it long for Worthy. In and out of his hands. In his left forearm as he was trying to make the catch. He got yanked to the ground by the safety, A.J. Halsey. And the Chiefs try to go deep on a one-man route out of 13 personnel, and it's incomplete in and out of the hands of Xavier Worthy at the 5.
1: It looked like he tried to catch it with his body and then brace himself on the ground. Got up a little gingerly there with that left shoulder or left arm. We'll see if that was a factor.
0: 2nd and 10. The Chiefs now conventional 2x2 here. Kelsey, walking boss to the right slot. Mahomes takes the shotgun snap. They want to set a screen to Kelsey. 30, 25, gets a block, 20. Kelsey still got it, baby, at the 15 and down to the 13-yard line. Travis Kelsey now, 7 catches, 1,090 catches, the most by a National Football League tight end.

0: in 14 seasons. And the Chiefs have first and 10 at the 14 on an 18-yard pickup. And an injured player for the Colts, it's Sauce Gardner, the all-pro corner. 1:38 to go in the third quarter, and the Chiefs getting some big plays and grinding down the field. Let's take a break. 24-20 Chiefs late third on the Kansas City Chiefs Radio Network. Who's gonna tell you when?
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0: 1:38 to go in the third quarter. The Chiefs first and 10 at the Colt 14. This drive started at their own 9. Mahomes will be in the shotgun. Ken Walker, the third back in there. Quick screen, right side to the wide receiver. Xavier Worthy and can't wiggle free. In fact, the Chiefs are going to lose yardage on this. A loss of 2 back to the 16. As Kapina Gushinkin made the stop out of Anapali High School on the Maui International League. All right, the Chiefs are in the Kansas Lottery Red Zone. Download the Kansas Lottery app to play the Kansas City Chiefs instant game online. Need a touchdown here, Dane, in 24-20 Chiefs inside of a minute. And now second and 12 for the Chiefs. This gets harder. They have the ball at the Colts 16-yard line. Noah Gray goes in motion to the right side. Colts rush 4. Mahomes in trouble in the pocket trying to get free. And now we'll throw it away. There's going to be a penalty flag thrown. And Craig Rolstead is going to call holding on the Chiefs. Shane Steichen, the head coach of the Colts, has a decision.
9: Holding, offense, number 70.
0: Khalil Benson with the hold.
9: Second down.
0: His first holding call of his National Football League career.
10: That's what you run the risk, Mitch, when you hold on to the football that long. You're trying to allow the routes to materialize, that when you're in the red zone, you could have that holding penalty that can knock you out quickly. Now you're at second down and 22 here, with just 41 seconds left in this third quarter.
0: Now the Colts decide to take the penalty. Pushes the Chiefs all the way back to the 26.
10: Interesting.
0: Second and 22 for the Chiefs at the 26. Mahomes spinning out, coming to the near side. He's going to run it. 25, flows it late. Walker with the catch. And he drags a Colt to the 16. They get 10 yards back. Came Taylor Britt, former Nebraska Cornhusker, who played 4 years for the Bengals.

0: made the hit, but the Chiefs will have third down and 12. They get the holding yardage back, but still third and 12. They don't have to snap it before the end of the third quarter.
1: K-9 showing that ball security in the passing game, catching the ball out of the backfield. Hadn't been used a lot in his career with the Seahawks, but he comes through clutch right there.
0: That's the last play of the third quarter. Jonathan Owens is also in the secondary. Played at Missouri Western. He's, of course, married to Simone Biles, the seven-time gold medalist in the Olympics. That's the end of the third. Chiefs up 24-20 on Sunday Night Football, trying to go 2-0. You know what's coming up after this. 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
0: Entering the fourth quarter, the Chiefs lead 24-20. They have third and 12 at the Colts 16 on a drive that started at their own 9. For the Kansas City Chiefs and the Chiefs Kingdom, Mitch Holtis, Danon Hughes, Josh Klingler, it is time for the Kingdom to put the hammer down. The Chiefs have just 2 third down conversions in the game in 7 attempts. This one will be tough. Let's see how the Colts play it. They have to get to the 4-yard line for a first down. The ball will be snapped at the 16. And some fog here from the pyrotechnics between fourth quarter. Mahomes will be in the shotgun. Walker is to his left. That's the short side of the field. Four-man rush by the Colts. They're going to throw it near side to Rashee Rice. Rice will get to the 10-yard line. He's going to be six yards short of the first down. He gained 6, needed 6, but the Chiefs will try to get a short field goal and go back up by 7 points.
1: Good smart play there, Mitch. Drawing it up in a way where it's a safe throw and catch, getting yardage after catch. You don't run the risk of any holding penalties that might move you out of field goal range. And we'll look for Harrison Butker to put us up by 7 points here.
0: Chiefs have not led by 7 points in this game. They've led by 4 on 2 occasions. This would be a 28-yard attempt, same distance he made in week 1 against the Broncos. And Butker's kick swings the right leg through, and it is perfect. The Chiefs eat up most of the time in the third quarter. Time of possession for the Chiefs dominated by the red and gold in quarter number 3. Quarter number 4 starts with a field goal. 27-20 Chiefs, 14:15 to go in the game on the Kansas City Chiefs Radio Network.
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2: The Chiefs have eaten up 13 minutes and 23 seconds on 2 second-half drives, yielding 10 points and taking a 3-point deficit at halftime into a 7-point lead. It's the biggest lead of the night for the Chiefs. Butker with 14:15 to go in the game, up 7, ready to kick it away to Seth McGowan and Anthony Gould. High spinning kick that'll be taken on the far side of the field. It is Gould. And Gould gets a block, now hits it across the 30. 4-3 speed, he played at Oregon State. Gets up to the 36-yard line for the Colts. And let's check in again with Dana Hughes.
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2: First and 10, Colts at their own 36, just the second possession of this half for Indianapolis, their eighth of the game. Jonathan Taylor is the lone setback. Daniel Jones will be in the shotgun. Alec Pierce is out of the game with a heel injury. Crowd is into it. Long count by Jones. 2 seconds on the play clock. Wants to throw. Harassed. Screen played near side. A block as Warren, the tight end, on a tight end screen to the 41. He'll gain 4 yards as George Karloftis didn't bite and stayed to the outside.
1: George Karloftis is very disciplined in his play, Mitch, and almost got his hand on this ball, recognizing the screen, able to reel back and make the tackle there, but could have been a tipped pass. Almost a big play for the defense.
2: Tyler Warren had a touchdown earlier in this game. Second year at a Penn State. Second down and 6. 3 tight ends for the Colts, and they go offset. One of those tight ends is in the backfield. That's Warren. Now Ogletree goes in motion to the far boundary. They fake a power play. Jones with time, throws it in the right flat. Caught by Taylor, 45. Got a first down for the Colts at his own 47, a gain of 7. Second down and 6. Fake to Taylor, throw to Taylor. Nick Bolton was there, but too late. And the Colts a new set of downs. At 13:08 to go in the game, Chiefs up 7.
1: Jack Cochran out there as well. He's just flooding that right side or the left side of our defense, the zone with the deep route, intermediate route, and comes down to the short route to get the first down.
2: Jones in the pistol this time. 3 wide, tight end right. First and 10 Colts at their own 47, down 7. Jones now changing the play at the line of scrimmage, identifying Tranquil. Now a handoff goes right tackle, and Taylor's hit for a loss. Noel Williams forces a loss of 1 on the play as the Chiefs send a corner in, and Williams won't miss many tackles.
1: That's the first corner blitz we've seen tonight against the Colts. Remember last week, it was actually the first play of the game defensively. Noel Williams comes off of that short split.
2: So it's second down 11 for the Colts at their own 46. Chiefs lead 27-20. 12:07 to go in the game. Jones is back in the shotgun. Retreats into the pocket at the far hash with time. Unloads to the near corner. It is caught at the boundary and out of bounds. For a big game, Josh Downs. Plenty of time for Jones to throw an 18-yard route on a corner that ends up flattened to the sideline.
1: We haven't been successful at getting pressure in the face of Daniel Jones this game. Feeling way too comfortable in that pocket, Mitch. We need to get some pressure in there. Make something happen.
2: Burning Sneed. Daniel Jones, who last week struggled against blitzing by the Ravens. And off Taylor, gets a block at the point of attack, but the Chiefs drag down Taylor, just a gain of 1. Right side run from the 34 of the Chiefs to the 33. Ashton Gelati able to hold the edge this time.
1: Chris Jones much more active this game than he was in the first game of the season. Being a force against the run.

0: four tackles, one QB hit for Chris Jones.
1: What about Jones so far, Daniel Jones?
0: Jones, 15 of 22 for 127 yards, one touchdown, and the one interception earlier.
1: Fulton had the interception, led to a Chiefs touchdown. Chiefs up 7. 10:50 to go in the game. Three tight ends for the Colts. They fake a toss. One to run to boot to Warren. Warren with the catch, an immediate hit. Leveled by Jaden Hicks. And this will be back at the 35-yard line. A loss on the play of 2 yards as Jaden Hicks put his helmet right into the thigh pad of Tyler Warren. It's 3rd and 11 for the Colts at the Kansas City 35.
0: Play was all success based on Ashton Gelati getting in the face of Daniel Jones, forcing that throw earlier than he would have liked, and then the rally tackling led by Jaden Hicks.
1: Chiefs 27, Colts 20. 5 minutes into the fourth quarter. Jones leaning forward, feet staggered, as now the Chiefs are going to blow this play dead. As trying to get a jump off the left side was Karlaftis.
0: At looking at the play clock, the play clock was
2: infraction. Defense under 56. It's a 5-yard penalty. Still third down.
1: Rare mistake by Karlaftis on a play like that. So was he watching the play clock?
0: Yeah, he's watching the play clock, and he's seeing it down to 1 second on the clock, assuming that the snap was going to come. Just try to get that extra step. Crucial mistake.
1: Third down and 6 for the Colts now at the Kansas City 30. Three wide to the left side of the field. Jones walks up to center, now retreats. Downs, they try to get him back in position. 3 seconds on the play clock. 3rd and 6. Chiefs trying to get pressure on Jones. Quick throw near side, caught. And it's a first down. Wrestling the ball away was Keenan Allen. Yeah, that Keenan Allen. The 14-year veteran, 11 years with the Chargers. Able to rip the ball from Fulton. The football is at the 25-yard line, and it's mighty short. It's fourth down for the Colts, and less than a yard at the Kansas City 25-yard line.
0: And what they're saying is that his backside was down before he was able to stretch the ball out. They're going to look at it as the Colts throw out the red flag for a challenge here.
1: Keenan Allen, who's looking actually at an NFL suspension for an off-field incident.
2: That the run was short of the line to gain.
1: This is his 19th game against the Chiefs, or 18th game. He's 6-11 with 6 touchdowns, including 2 100-yard games. He also tore his ACL in the stadium back early in his career in 2016. 9:07 to go in the game, 27-20 Chiefs. And drama coming after these messages. 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
1: Mitch Holtz is back along with Dane and Hughes, Josh Klingler. 9:07 to go in week 2 for the Chiefs and the Colts. It's 27-20 Kansas City.

0: have challenged the ruling on the field that the play was held short of a first down on by Keenan Allen on the catch. 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
1: The ruling on the field stands as called.
0: Ooh.
1: It'll be fourth down.
0: And a lost timeout.
2: Yes.
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1: Will be charged with a team timeout.
2: That's big.
0: Offensive challenge lost by the Colts. Big offensive line is up on the ball. They just need a half yard. Jonathan Taylor is the lone setback. They shift two tight ends to the right. Now they bring in motion a quarterback sneak. You called it earlier. Daniel Jones has done this a lot. 6'5", 230. Got that big body.
2: Yep.
0: And gets 2 yards and new set of downs for the Colts. Again, in his eighth year, he started with the Vikings, but 6 years with the Giants. That got the Giants to the playoffs. First and 10 Colts at the 22.5 of Kansas City. 8:41 to go in the game. Chiefs lead 27-20. Tight end to close the formation left. Tight end wing right. Make it legal. They come on a jet sweep. It's the rookie out of Oklahoma, that's Deion Burks, 4-3 speed, but the Chiefs hold the edge, hold him to 4 yards, trying to get to the outside right boundary. Started at Purdue, small guy, but super fast. Jaden Hicks playing some ball tonight, held the edge.
2: Yeah, nice job by Jaden Hicks, seeing some physicality from him coming up at that safety position. Takes on the block of the tight end, Ty Warren. Mitch, I noticed something with this defense. You got the Darius Sneed out there with Noel Williams, both at the natural cornerback position. So Christian Fulton on the sideline.
0: Second down, 6. Ball at the 18 for the Colts. 27-20 Kansas City. Taylor trying to go right. Chiefs clog the drain. Put a hairball down the drain of the Colts. Nick Bolton was there to hold it for no gain on the dangerous Jonathan Taylor. Andrew Tranquil also got up in there.
2: Rotate Chris Jones, Christian Fulton, and R. Mason Thomas in the game here. Wonder if this is four down territory if you're the Colts. If you're able to get 2 or 3 positive yards here, you may think that they're going to go for it on fourth down, down by 7.
0: 7:20 to go in the game. Third down, 6. At the 18 of Kansas City, Keenan Allen goes in motion. Chiefs trail him man to man. Chiefs are coming, and a slant pattern is caught. And it's close to a first down. Josh Downs running the slant this time. And has forward progress to the 13, gaining 6 right at the line to gain. And they're going to give it to him. No measurement this time and no challenge. And the Colts run a quick slant in front of Sneed for a first down to Downs.
2: And Legarius Sneed has to be better at not allowing the receiver inside with the interior blitz. And you know how quickly they're going to get home without as many blockers to hold off the rush. Force them to throw the ball outside. The longer throw doesn't work for the Chiefs there.
0: 27-20 Chiefs, 6:28 to go in the game. Colts, new set of downs at the 12-yard line of the Chiefs. Fake right, bootleg left. Pass caught at the 10 with a downfield block. And down to the 5-yard line, getting 7 on first down, Tyler Warren. Jaden Hicks again on the stop, gets up slowly, along with Alohi Gilman over there covering. But a well-designed bootleg. In fact, there was a guy out in front of Warren as he caught the football in a well-timed screen. Blocked downfield made by Treadwell.
2: Done a solid job with outside of the touchdown earlier in the game by Ty Warren, one of the more dangerous tight ends. He's got 5 catches with 14 yards.
0: Second down, 3 for the Colts. 13th play of the drive at the Kansas City 5. Chiefs up 7, 5:42 to go in the game. Going to hand it off, trying to get to the edge. Jonathan Taylor gets an edge block and a touchdown. His second rushing touchdown of the night. And well blocked on the perimeter on the near side. And the Colts can tie the game with a PAT. They pulled 2 different guys, Bortolini the center. And they also pulled an extra blocker in the game that time. And now Spencer Schrader, who missed an PAT against the Ravens last week on the opening drive of the season, will try to tie the game. 27-26 Chiefs at the time being at 5:37 to go in the game. Snap, placement, And Schrader's

0: PAT is there. The Colts tie the game at 27. And 5:37 to go in the game, a 13-play, 64-yard drive for Indianapolis. This is the Kansas City Chiefs Radio Network.
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0: 27-27 tie. Sunday night football at Arrowhead. 5:37 to go in the game. The Colts get a 5-yard run from Jonathan Taylor, his second touchdown of the night. A game that has had 6 lead changes and 2 ties. Knotted up again. Schrader. Kick it away, and he kicks this one. Taken at the straddling the goal line is Breshard Smith on a right side return. 25-yard line. He gets stood up at the 26. Push back, so Schrader with a very good kick. Pause 10 seconds for station identification. 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
0: Mitch Holtis, Dane Hughes, Josh Klingler. The Chiefs had back-to-back scores to go up 7 after trailing by 3 at half. Now it's tied. 5:30 to go in the game. Ken Walker Jr. is the running back. Colts show a 4-man front. They've been hard to block in the interior tonight. Now they run a run blitz in late. They throw it in the flat. Chase Walker with the catch at the 30. Foot in the ground, runs by the armpit of Sauce Gardner, who pushes him to the ground, but it's a double-digit gain for the Chiefs. What are they going to say? Just shy.
15: Bad spot there.
0: 9-yard gain.
15: He's submarine Sauce there.
0: Got under his armpit, Dana.
15: He was 45-yard line. Huh. I think the right knee was down, but that was well forward.
0: Second down, 1 for the Chiefs. They go back to that V set. They give it off to Walker, right guard. Now he'll get the first down. Pushing forward to the 39, gaining 4 on second and 1. 4:47 and counting to go in the game. Chiefs 27, Colts 27.
15: That's a testament to the confidence that they have in the run game. A questionable call or a questionable spot. You know you got K-9 back there. No need to roll the dice on throwing the red flag. Just run the ball down their throat to get the first down and keep the clock running.
0: Chiefs with 14 on the play clock as they break the huddle. They'll be in the shotgun. K-9 stays in it. Running back shades to the short side, right side of the field. Kelsey's also flexed that way outside the right tackle. Chiefs will play action fake.

0: under pressure. Mahomes in trouble. He has to get rid of the football and throws it away. And he was outside the tackle box. But Arden Key, an old Raider, 49er, was beating Benson and chasing Mahomes. The incompletion makes it 2nd and 10 for the Chiefs at their own 39, game tied at 27.
1: Arden Key lines up at that wide nine technique and just uses his speed to get around Khalil Benson there. And more importantly, forcing Patrick Mahomes to the short side of the field where there's no viable receiver.
0: Now Kelce lines up wide initially. He'll come into a motioned right slot. 2x2 of the Chiefs on 2nd down and 10. Mahomes in the pocket, dumps it late, caught, short gain of the 41. Just a gain of 2, and dumping it to Ken Walker, who was squatting in the middle. Now the Chiefs have 3rd down and 7 at their own 42-yard line. 27-27 tie, 3:52 to go in the game.
1: Patrick tries to stay in the pocket for as long as possible there, finding his outlet out of the backfield. Walker, 15 carries for 75 yards. Caught the ball well out of the backfield also.
0: Three eligible to the left side, wide side of the field. Also a split in right. Chiefs have 5 offensive linemen with no extra blockers here. Running back is Emmett Johnson. Chiefs to throw. The left side throw. It's going to be incomplete. Dropped by Rashi Rice against the Shinkin on the left side. And the Chiefs dropped the football at 3:22 to go in the game. As Rice had the ball, did the Shinkin get a hand on the football to knock it loose? No, it's off his right forearm and incomplete. So the Chiefs drive to their own 42, but have to punt for the 2nd time tonight. Gould is back to take this punt. 59-yarder by Ariza the first time. This is a low line drive punt for field position. It'll go out of bounds at the 15. Now where will they say it goes out of bounds? It'll be at the 18-yard line where the Colts will start this drive at 3:15 to go in the game, 4:19 a hang time, 40-yard punt. 3:15 to go in the game, tied at 27. 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
0: Back at Arrowhead, Sunday night football tied at 27. The Chiefs have to punt the ball to the Colts. And now the Colts, with 2 timeouts and the 2-minute warning, tied at 27, have the ball at their own 18-yard line. The Chiefs tonight only 2 pressures, no sacks on defense. Jonathan Taylor with a couple touchdown runs. Daniel Jones passed to Warren. Daniel Jones has been very efficient tonight at quarterback for the Colts.
1: Yeah, the emphasis coming into this game was

0: obviously getting the ball out of his hands quickly, using the bootleg to give him time. Very rarely have we seen him just straight drop back and be susceptible to a pass rush.
1: It's under center this time with a tight right. They load up an extra tight end as a wing. That's Warren along with Mo Alie-Cox to the right. Play action fake. Jones wants to throw. Near side flat, caught at the 25-yard line. A first down for the Colts. It was Jonathan Taylor coming out of the backfield. Fake to Taylor, throw to Taylor. Drew Tranquil, a gain of 14 yards. Tranquil there too late to push him out at the 32.
0: Yeah, it looks like Drew Tranquil, the linebackers are just getting way too much depth. With the play action, they are dropping, not respecting the run game right there, or the run action, which is fine, but you got to account for Jonathan Taylor a little bit better out of the backfield.
1: 3:09 to go in the game. Daniel Jones, an Achilles injury last year, took him out in week 14. He lost to the Ravens in week 1. Taylor trying to go on the right side, pushing, and gets extra yardage after contact. He gets up to the 37, gaining 6 on first down. Rolled to the ground by Nick Bolton. It'll give him 2nd and 4 for the Colts at 2:55 to go in the game, and the game tied at 27.
0: Really like the run game over the left side of our defense. Double team at the point of attack on Chris Jones. He's not able to shed the blocker.
1: 2nd and 4. Indianapolis at their own 35. Game tied at 27. Taylor hands on his knees behind Jones. He gets the handoff, trying to wait, and is pushed down to the ground. No gain on the play. Chris Jones outstanding there, not only plugging the gap, but able to push down the very strong 226-pound Taylor to the ground. 3rd down for the Colts and 4 at their own 38-yard line.
0: That's the force you need against the run. Chris Jones so dominant throughout his career against the pass, but got to be stout against the run. He gets the job done there, forcing 3rd down and a timeout by the Colts.
1: Actually, the 2-minute warning. So the 2-minute warning announced here by the Colts, or by the NFL. So they keep 2 timeouts. They got 2 minutes to go. They'll have plenty of time to talk about this 3rd and 4 at their own 38. 2-minute warning is powered by Ford. 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
1: 2 minutes to go in the game. 27-27 tie. The Colts, 3rd down and 4 at their own 38-yard line. Colts just converted on a 3rd down. They're 4 of 9 for the game. Daniel Jones Jonathan Taylor in the backfield to his left, short side of the field.

Jones brings Downs in motion. They load up on the right side. Daniel Jones to throw. Throws to the right side. It is caught for a first down. And an in cut to shield Noah Williams from the football. It was down. A gain of five. They motion the right side over there. And it's now first and 10 Colts at the 23-yard line.

0: a minute. Game tied at 20. On the right side of the Chiefs defense. Bolton moves him over. First and 10, Colts. Hand off up the middle. It goes to Taylor. The Chiefs submarine him low, but he'll get to the 49 and gain 6 on first down. Clock is at a minute 15 to go in the game, and the game tied at 27-27.
1: Got to be more stout at the point of attack here, not getting any depth in the backfield. You know this is a situation where they're going to run the ball. It looks like there's some communication issues with the plays coming in for the Colts. They'll have two timeouts left. They obviously want to keep one for a possible last-second field goal.
0: 50 seconds in regulation to go. 27-27 tie. Jones under center. Hands it. No, he fakes a handoff. He goes right side and incomplete to Tyler Warren. One of his rare poor throws tonight. Warren was open. Great fake handoff to Taylor. And it's now back to third and four again for the Colts at their own 49. 40 seconds to go in regulation with the score tied 27-27.
1: Chiefs opt to come after him with a blitz. R. Mason Thomas was the one that forced the quicker throw, and errant throw there. Biggest play of the game here for the defense.
0: Bordellini breaks the huddle, hovers over the football. Jones in the shotgun. Wants an audible. He also wants the ball at 3 seconds, 2 seconds, 1 second. Colts call timeout to avoid delay of game.
1: Fans, Chiefs Kingdom, stand
2: second
1: up.
2: Second charge timeout. Indianapolis. It's a 30-second timeout.
0: 40 seconds to go in regulation. Game tied at 27, and you got an important message.
1: Chiefs Kingdom, tours are available now at Arrowhead Stadium. 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
0: Third and four again. Colts just had third and four and gained 5 on a pass to Josh Downs. One timeout left for Indianapolis. Again, trying to break an 8-game losing streak, the longest current streak in the NFL. But they started 7-1 last year. Jones will be in the shotgun. Taylor walks up. Jones trying to get his guys set up here with 8 on the play clock. Now he brings Tyler Warren in motion. Jones looking that way. Now in trouble, being harassed. He throws the football up for grabs and throws it away. He was in the pocket. Did he have an eligible receiver to the right? It looks like he did. But the Chiefs get a hold on 4th, 3rd and 4 with pressure. And at George Karlaftis and Felix Anudike Uzama with the pressure on Daniel Jones.
1: Biggest play of the game. The Chiefs step up. George Karlaftis pushes the left tackle back into the lap of Daniel Jones and had nowhere to throw the ball. Didn't want to throw it up for grabs. R. Mason Thomas part of that onslaught as well.
0: Chiefs are playing punt safe here. Rigoberto Sanchez with the punt. It's going to be taken by Remigio, who dangerously wants to return it to the 15. The Chiefs have 3 timeouts. They have the ball at the 15, hang time of 4-2-8. The other factor there was Anudike Uzama, who's been lining up inside like he did last week when he got the sack strip. He was able to get by the guard, and he and Karlaftis team up with the pressure to hold the Colts on 3rd and 4.
1: Now you have a decision. If you are the Chiefs with 24 seconds left on the clock, identify where Harrison Butker, the length of the field goal attempt that he could make, but you also don't want to run the risk of turning the ball over here.
0: Chiefs again with 3 timeouts. The Colts have 1. Single high safety. They still press at the line of scrimmage. They rush 4. They're going to run an attempted screen. It's incomplete. I don't know if the Colts got a hand on it before it reached Walker or it was just rushed.

0: I think Patrick just made a business decision here that this wasn't a play that was going to get a lot of yardage. Just throw the incomplete pass, live for second down. Part of being a smart player, mature on the field, no need to roll the dice.
1: 27-27 tie. These two teams played in overtime last November. 22 seconds left in regulation. Second and 10 for Kansas City at the 16-yard line. Mahomes will be in the shotgun. Walker's his setback to his left. They're going to run a draw to Walker. Walker moves forward. He'll gain 8 yards to the 24-yard line. The Chiefs can call timeout. They still have two left.
2: First charge timeout.
1: One winner screen that they could use.
0: Colts have one as well, so kind of in line with what you're talking about with here, third down. If the Chiefs don't get the first down, the Colts can call a timeout and have an opportunity for that punt block.
1: 27-27 tie. 16 seconds left in regulation. Chiefs have the ball at their own 24, but third down and two. Three wide. Walker runs it. He's got a first down and goes down at the 30 or 29-yard line. Picks up five, and the Chiefs will call another timeout. They have one left.
2: Kansas City, this is a 30-second timeout.
1: And with that, you try to take a shot here.
0: Yeah, I think you go deep out towards the sideline, Mitch. Chiefs have one timeout left. Maybe you go down the middle, kind of reminiscent of the 13-second game where you can have a wide-open seam route. Take a chance there, but it's got to be wide open. Otherwise, try to go to a deep out, a back shoulder throw. Both corners, they want to throw away from Sauce Gardner because of how tall and rangy he is.
1: First down and 10 for the Chiefs at their own 29. 11 seconds left in regulation, a 27-27 tie. Colts safeties are back this time. Mahomes moves to his right, trying to buy time. Now a throw at Lake. Kelce with the catch behind him. Goes down. The Chiefs will call timeout at 3 seconds left. Kelce with the catch and a first down. Gain of 15.
2: Charge timeout.
1: But 3 seconds left in regulation and the game tied at 27.
0: Talk about having ice-cold veins. Patrick Mahomes on a scramble with the clock winding down, giving hand signals down the field to his buddy Travis Kelce to release more inside, separate. They're both on the same page. We've seen that on so many occasions throughout his career, and now a decision here. Talking about the ball at the 46-yard line, and they're going to rotate the offense back on the field, maybe throw up a Hail Mary here.
1: 3 seconds left in regulation. Game tied at 27. Colts led 20-17 at halftime. The Chiefs just ate up the clock in the third quarter and had 10 unanswered points, but the Colts just scored at 5:37 to go in the fourth quarter. Now the Colts playing the deep umbrella coverage, and the Colts
2: third and final.
1: And defensive coordinator Lou Anarumo call their final timeout.
2: It's a 30-second timeout.
1: Well, there was once upon a time the Chiefs got a touchdown on a situation like this, but it was the end of the first half in Dallas.
0: Yes.
1: And they went to Tyreek Hill. They threw an underneath screen. He caught it about 15 yards, but he had blockers in front of him. Then he ran the rest of the way for a touchdown against the other DBs that were back defending against the Hail Mary.
0: They call it the Hail Mary, I recall. Protect the football. That's all.
1: 27-27 tie. Chiefs are out of timeouts. Barring a penalty, should be the final play of regulation. They throw it on a slant. Trying to do that very thing. Rice is at the 25, and Rice will get to the 23-yard line. They were thinking about doing the same thing, but the clock ends with a 27-27 tie.
0: What's great about that type of play, Mitch, is if you have a face mask or some kind of penalty, you open yourself up for a possible game-winning field goal. So instead of throwing a Hail Mary deep to the end zone, you may try to hope a little bit better for a potential penalty. With them trying to rip the ball out, if they grab the face mask, we're lining up for a field goal.
1: The two teams will go to overtime with a 27-27 tie and the second consecutive game here at Arrowhead between these two teams that will go to the extra period.

0: And interesting how you play this strategically. If you win the toss, again, both teams are guaranteed possession.
1: I like the idea, Mitch, of giving the other team the football.
0: Deferring.
1: Let them try to drive the, at least if you know it, know that they score.
2: We will now begin one 10-minute overtime period. Both teams will have the opportunity to possess the ball. Unless the team first in possession keeps the ball for the entire 10 minutes or there's a safety. Fourth quarter timing rules apply. Each team's allowed two timeouts. And all replays will be from the booth. NFL coin, the arrowhead is heads. The NFL shield is tails. What is your call?
3: Tails.
2: Called tails? It is tails. Would you like the ball? You like the ball? You like to play defense? Like to play defense? They like to play defense. You get the ball, which way you want to go? Indianapolis won the toss. They will play defense.
0: Kansas Mahomes City thought that Cam attack. Bynum goofed it up.
2: Best of luck, Captains.
0: Cam Bynum, the safety, thought it might have been a little confused. Mahomes was like, you got by with one. But here we go. The Chiefs will have the pressure to move the ball on their first drive. We talked about the deferring this choice because the Chiefs must drive. And even if they get a touchdown, the Colts are guaranteed getting the football. The other thing you have to be careful of if you're the Chiefs, a safety would end the game.
1: Yeah.
0: If a defensive score or they get a safety would end the game for the Indianapolis Colts.
1: And only 10 minutes on the clock, too. That's a huge factor as well.
0: We'll start with his kickoff. Spencer Schrader has done a very good job of strategically kicking the ball. In fact, maybe Breshard Smith on the last time would have let it go over his shoulder and into the end zone. Remember, he caught it straddling the ball at the one. But Schrader also had a kick tonight where he squibbed it inside the landing zone, and the Chiefs and Breshard Smith decided to let it go into the end zone. That made it a 20-yard coming out to the 20-yard line, the old-school touchback. If you hit the landing zone and it's a touchback, it's not the 35, it's the 20. So Schrader's done an excellent job tonight for the Colts.
1: And you also have to be aware, and that's where communication has to come into play back there. The two halfbacks in the back, the two returners, have to be talking to each other. Don't want to also run the risk of a penalty. Catch the ball in the landing area, return it. We've seen penalties happen. That brings us back inside the 20.
0: Ben Van Sumeren is out there also talking to his teammates. He's a Chiefs. He's now on the 53-man roster as the Chiefs put him on after the injury to Cooper McDonald going to IR. Stay tuned for the postgame report with Joshua Briscoe after the game. It's brought to you by Yuengling Flight. 27-27 tie going to overtime on Sunday Night Football. Six lead changes and two different ties in this game. Chiefs again make the decision. They line up nine guys on the 35-yard line. Nobody behind. You're allowed to put a few guys behind it, but the Chiefs line up all nine at the 35. Interesting strategy.
1: And some of the technique we've seen, got a holding penalty earlier in this game because the Colts are just trying to bull rush the blocker, wind up holding on for life.
0: Kick by Schrader going to Breshard Smith. They'll take it at the one. Right side return at the numbers. Now he veers to the left side. He's got a block at the 30 and then dives forward to the 32-yard line. And I think Emmett Johnson is thinking, read my block. It's a 30-yard return. Jonathan Owens, again, the former Griffin from Missouri Western, married to Simone Biles, made the kickoff team coverage play for the Colts.
1: Yeah, that's his job. He's the safety on the coverage unit, but looked like if he'd just planted his right foot and tried to get around the edge, might have only gotten about another 4 or 5 yards.
0: Chiefs first and 10 at the 32-yard line in overtime. Ken Walker with the handoff, and he has spun to the ground. Trying to make a move, but he gets just 1 yard to his own 33 to Forrest Buckner and Grover Stewart. Those two dudes in the middle, 21 combined years in the NFL, messed it up for K-9.
1: A wily vet, smart, not deterred by all the action in the backfield. Patrick was in a pickle there. If he held on to it, it probably would have been a loss of another 3 yards.
0: Second and 9 for the Chiefs. Again, pressure on them to move the ball here.

0: in overtime. 27-27 tie. Fake handoff. Mahomes is in trouble. He's going to be sacked at the 30. A loss of three. Jerry Tillery, who played last year here for Kansas City, gets the sack. And now the Chiefs have a lot of pressure here on third down and 12.
1: The bracket coverage, combo coverage on Travis Kelce in the middle of the field. We know about their relationship. He was looking primarily at 87. No chance to throw the ball there, so he opted to tuck it, get back to line scrimmage.
0: Third and 12 for the Chiefs in overtime at their own 30. 27-27 tie. Mahomes, and here comes pressure from the Colts. Mahomes unloads it. He wants Tyquan Thornton, who makes the catch. Hangs onto the ball at the 40 of the Colts. Another over route to Thornton. He got hit hard by Hunter Waller, but hangs on for 30 yards to the Colt 40-yard line.
1: Outstanding throw and catch. Tyquan Thornton high-pointing the ball. He knows he's going to take a lick here, Mitch. He still has the focus, strong hands to wear the hit, keep this drive going. Huge play.
0: 8 minutes left in the overtime. Three tight ends for the Chiefs. 13 personnel, first and 10 at the Colt 40. Play action fake, throw drop by Kelce. Scraping to the outside, they fake it to Walker and then try to get a quick throw, but Tuli Maloau was actually moving to the outside. I don't know if he tricked the Chiefs there in Mahomes, but got into the vision of the pass attempt by Mahomes to Kelce.
1: Yeah, that ball got on Kelce really quickly, a little bit quicker than he expected.
0: Second and 10 for the Chiefs at the 40 of the Colts. 27-27 in overtime. Kelce open this time. Darts inside, just outside the numbers right. First down, gain of 10 yards. This time Kelce hangs on and actually made a move on the rookie linebacker, Bryce Betcher, to get the first down.
1: Never any confidence lost in 87. He has a ball go off his hands on a previous play. The primary focus of Patrick Mahomes was right back to number 87 to get the first down.
0: 7:27 to go in overtime. First and 10, Chiefs at the Colt 29. Again, the Chiefs, 13 personnel, meaning one running back, three tight ends, one wide receiver. Handoff, K-9 trying the left side. He gets to the second level. They wrestle him to the ground by his shoulders, but a gain of 6 yards to the 23. Hunter Waller and Betcher team up on the stop for the Colts.
1: Love the Chiefs not abandoning the run, not feeling pressured or pushed to score points quickly. Stay within the game plan.
0: Second and 3 for the Chiefs in overtime at the Colt 22, game tied at 27. And now Mahomes was pulling out under center and lost the ball, but it's going to be a false start on Kansas City.
2: False start. Offense. Number 77.
0: Jalen Moore.
2: Still second down.
1: I think they call that on Jalen Moore. They could have called it for the entire offensive line outside of Creed Humphrey there.
0: Was it an issue with the snap, though, with Creed?
2: Timer, please reset the game clock to 6:49.
0: It's a second and 8 now, officially at the Colt 27. 27-27 tie, 6:49 to go in overtime. Ball placed on the near hash. Walker now sprints in motion to the right side. Mahomes looking to go left. He's going to run the ball. 25-yard line, 20. First down. He gets hit and rolls to the 14 of the Colts. Hit by Hunter Waller, the safety. The Chiefs are in overtime and in the Kansas Lottery red zone. Download the Kansas Lottery app to play the Kansas City Chiefs e-instant game online. 6:30 to go in the overtime. 27-27 tie. Chiefs first and 10 at the Colt 15. Gain of 12 on a run by Mahomes.
1: Yeah, they were trying to flood the right side and come back to the weak side one-on-one. And it looks like that was Cyrus Allen out there playing wide receiver against Sauce Gardner to run the slant route. Patrick smartly keeps it.
0: Chiefs go back to 13 personnel again. Single back is Royals. He had a touchdown earlier. Handed off to Kay Walker, trying to bounce it out. Now gets spun to the ground as he only get to the 14 or 13-yard line, gaining one. Tuli Maloau again there. Second-year player out of Ohio State. Let's pause 10 seconds for station identification. 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
0: 27-27 tie in overtime. 5

0: 32 to go in the extra period. Second and 9, Kansas City at the Colt 13-yard line. Walker, single setback. Mahomes sidestepping into the pocket. He'll step up, throws it late and incomplete. As Kelce was intended receiver, as if it looked like he was trying to step up into the pocket and throw late to Kelce before closing or crossing the line of scrimmage.
1: I think someone flashed in front of his line of sight, Mitch, but initially he had Ken Walker on a swing route. Might not have gotten a big gain there, but he was definitely looking for Travis Kelce in the middle of the field to put a touchdown on the board.
0: Third down and 9 for the Chiefs at the 13 of the Colts. 5:18 to go in overtime. Kelce, a flex tight end outside the left tackle, Khalil Benson. Now, orbit motion around Mahomes. Mahomes pushed in the pocket, throws a corner route, and overthrows the intended receiver. Got held up. He had Ken Walker against the linebacker, former Missouri Tiger Jalen Carlisle. But Carlisle stayed with pretty good coverage on it, and the Chiefs will now have to try to take the lead with a field goal with 5:13 to go in overtime, and the game tied at 27.
1: A little bit of a tug on the jersey of Ken Walker III. Not enough, in my estimation, to draw a flag there. Just got to be real.
0: 31-yard attempt in the center of the field for Butker to try to give the Chiefs the lead. He had a field goal in overtime last year to give the Chiefs a 23-20 victory over the Colts. And the field goal by Butker is absolutely perfect. But still, 5:09 to go in the overtime, and the Colts get the football. No touchdown for the Chiefs, but 3. And it's 30-27 Kansas City.
1: Well, Mitch, we talked about the biggest play of the game being that third down stop that led us to overtime by this defense. Now you have an opportunity. Take your final deep breath here on this kickoff. Harrison Butker, dial down your adrenaline. Get that ball in the landing area. Coverage unit, get to the returner. Like to see a return no further out, Mitch, than the 25-yard line at best. And then defense, time to make a stop. Chiefs fans are still here waiting for a big hit on Daniel Jones. We have not gotten home as much as we would like, much as we did last week. No sacks on the evening. Just a few hurries and hits on Daniel Jones, but this is the time to make that happen.
0: Seventh lead change of the game. A 31-yard field goal by Harrison Butker. But the Colts will get the football. We played almost halfway through the 10-minute overtime. 5:09 to go in OT. McGowan and Anthony Gould back to take this kick. Kick is away. Floats in the air. Gould will take it at the 8. Between the hash and numbers, near side, it gets across the 30, hit, and goes down at the 36-yard line. Cole Christensen put a nice hit on Gould, but a decent return of 26 yards for the Colts. And now Indianapolis gets the ball at their own 35-yard line. A Colt touchdown ends the game. 30-27, Kansas City.
1: Colt field goal ties the game with still time on the clock as well, so make sure we recognize that it's not just one single possession for each team.
0: Daniel Jones will be under center. Jonathan Taylor. Last year, 20 total touchdowns for Taylor, almost 1,600 yards. Play action fake. Jones wants to throw. He's throwing deep down the near side. It's going to be caught at the 20 of the Chiefs and spinning to the ground at the 15. A play action deep throw, and now the ball comes out. It comes out. It's recovered by Kansas City. The Chiefs have the ball. Did they strip it and recover it? Legarius Sneed has the ball. Do they give it to the Chiefs? Sneed has the football. They threw the beanbag. They're talking. Did the Chiefs get the strip and the recovery? They're still talking. Craig Rolstead is coming out of the pack.
2: The ruling on the field is that the ball was completed, fumbled, and recovered by Kansas City. The previous play is under review.
0: They have to review it because it's a turnover. L'Jarius Sneed would have stripped the ball from Laquan Trent.

0: Caldwell on a 50-yard pass.
1: Well, he clearly got up, and that ball was knocked loose. Noel Williams comes up with the punch. Peanut punch on the ball as Laquon Treadwell got up. He had his full body off the turf. We're seeing it right here. He juggled the ball, did not have secure catch of the ball when he was first touched. Legarius Sneed flies by. He gets both knees up off the ground. Mitch, I don't know how this call is overturned. This is an incredible effort and play by our DBs, Noel Williams.
0: It's either a 50-yard catch and the Colts have a chance to win the game, or the ball gets punched out by Noel Williams.
1: I think the biggest question is,
0: and the ruling on the field was a punch out, a fumble, and a recovery by the Chiefs. And the biggest review in the NFL in the first 2 weeks of the season, a touch by Sneed there, but was there control of the ball at that point?
1: It looked like he bobbled the ball as Legarius Sneed flew by him. So the ball was not secure, to in my estimation, but that's going to be part of it right here.
0: This is going to be microscopic. And New York is involved, obviously.
1: We're seeing every angle from in here. The ball is still airborne, not insecure into his body, as Legarius Sneed flies by.
0: So once he has the ball in his... So Sneed has not got control of him. He goes down. Then he tries to get up to advance. That might be the key here.
1: That is.
0: He's making a football move. He goes down to the ground. So he's juggling it there. But he tries to make a football move when Noel Williams punches it out. And did Sneed get the recovery? He did. But the question here will be, did he make a football move after having control of the football?
1: Effort. Got to give credit to Noel Williams, the second-year pro out of Cal. Become our lockdown corner, but wasn't about being a lockdown corner there, Mitch. It was about extra effort. Exactly what you want to see from this defense, especially after playing over 65 minutes of football.
0: Here comes the announcement by Craig Rolstead.
2: After review, after the receiver possessed the ball, he was touched, so he's down by contact at the 17-yard line. It'll be first and 10 for Indianapolis there.
0: And the 50-yard pass stands. 4:50 to go in the game. So Indianapolis now has the ball at the Kansas City 35-yard line.
2: Timer, please reset the game.
1: Man, I did not see that. I thought I saw some air under the ball.
2: Thank you.
1: Before he secured it, as Legarius Sneed had his hand on his back.
0: 4:57 to go. Colts touchdown wins the game. Chiefs lead 30-27 in overtime. 4:54 to go in the extra period. Downs comes in motion behind Jones, handoff to Jonathan Taylor. He is hit and driven down. It was Drew Tranquil to hit him for a negative one run. Push back to the 18-yard line.
1: All right, defense. Haymakers thrown throughout this game by both teams. The last one by the Colts and the officials. Let's see if the defense can rebound here.
0: 30-27 Chiefs, 4:19 to go in the overtime. The Colts, second and 11 at the Kansas City 18-yard line. Pistol set here. Tight end right is Warren. Split in to the right. Out, stepping up to the right hip is Jonathan Taylor. He tries to run to the left side. He's pulled down to the ground by Nick Bolton. On him, on his right shoulder, and yanks him to the ground. It's third down and 12, and another loss for the Colts. Third and 12 at the Kansas City 19, 30-27 Chiefs, 3:45 to go in the overtime.
1: Jonathan Taylor got away holding that ball like a loaf of bread. Could have been punched out there, able to keep a hold on it, but a key third down here, Mitch. You got 3:30 left in this overtime. Chiefs force a field goal here.
0: Colts 5 of 11 on third down, Dana. Third down and 13 for Daniel Jones at the Kansas City 20. Chiefs by three. Jones being harassed. He will move to the left side. He's going to try to run it. 20-yard line. Forced out of bounds.

0: 3:15 to go in the overtime. Chiefs lead 30-27.
1: He was still on the field of play, on the hit. They got caught up and consumed with complaining to the officials about the hit. The play clock was inside 10 seconds. That's forced them to call that timeout. But they're still hovering with the offense on the field. Wonder if they know the rules in regards to...
0: Or are they just going to go for the win here and say, we're not going to mess with trying to kick a field goal? They don't want to give the ball back to the Chiefs.
1: All right, Chiefs Kingdom, Chiefs fans.
0: Go.
1: Let's go.
0: 4th and 8. Ball is at the 15 of the Chiefs. A touchdown would win the game for the Colts. A stop wins the game for the Chiefs.
1: Watch the hard count. No offsides here. Watch the football.
0: Jonathan Taylor runs up to the lineman. Raising the right leg, Daniel Jones. Colts are going to go for it on 4th down and 8 at the 15 of the Chiefs to try to go for the win. 30-27 Kansas City. They're going on a long count to try to draw the Chiefs off.
1: That was the worst acting I'd ever seen in my life. Daniel Jones didn't even get into a stance.
0: So Schrader will come out to try to tie it. I want to tell you, Schrader, who's got a long leg, also missed a PAT last week against the Ravens. He is kicking to our right. Rigoberto Sanchez, the punter, will be the holder. The long snapper is Luke Rhodes, who was a Pro Bowl long snapper in 2011. For the tie, Schrader, his kick is up, and he's got it to tie the game at 30 on a 38-yard field goal. And the game is tied in overtime at 30 apiece. 7 lead changes, 3 ties. But the Chiefs, with 3:11 left, can win it with a field goal. The next score for either team wins this game.
1: Mitch, I know it's going to be dissected and dissected over and over for the rest of this week, maybe for weeks in the future, depending on how the season unfolds. But, man, I did not see that call getting overturned on the fumble caused on the big play to Laquon Treadwell.
0: And especially since the call on the field
1: was what it was,
0: yeah. Which was called a strip fumble recovery by the Chiefs. 5 plays, 45 yards for the field goal drive. Next score wins. It's 3:11 left to go. The Chiefs have 2 timeouts left. The Colts have 1. Starts with this return. They have been kicking to Breshard Smith all night. Emmett Johnson is to the left. And Schrader has done an excellent job of working the landing area, the 20-yard line to the goal line, and actually even befuddled the Chiefs into an old-school touchback, getting the ball landing in the landing zone and then rolling into the end zone where the Chiefs downed it. Don't want that here, man. Field position is worth $1 million right now.
1: And also, you don't want to have a penalty. No holding penalties. Live for your returner to dodge a coverage guy, but no turnover.
0: Chiefs are changing the return formation, too. Remember, they had 9 guys at the 35. Now they have the required 5, but 4 are behind that 5. And now they're going to kick to Breshard Smith on the right side. He's at the 7. Wants a right side return, peeling left. He's at the 20 and crosses the 30, but he gets up to just the 32.5. The Chiefs can win it with a field goal, a 25-yard return. And Mahomes will have this drive starting at the 33.
1: I'm sure you mentioned it. Each team gets 2 timeouts. The Chiefs have both timeouts. The Colts just have their 1 left.
0: Chiefs will line up in that flex bone. It's an inverted wishbone. 3 different teammates surround Mahomes in a V formation. Behind him, the running back is Ken Walker. And Walker will get it on first down. Crosses, breaks a tackle in the middle of the field between the hash marks. He's got 9 yards on first down. He tried going right, cross back left. The Chiefs have 9 on first down. A field goal win.

0: it for the Chiefs. 30-30 tie in overtime, 2:50 to go in the extra period.
1: No rush. Stay within your game plan. Look to maybe run the ball again here with second and one. Move the chains.
0: Chiefs go under center this time. Kelce tied in left, three-point stance. Outside the left tackle, Benson. Walker's the lone setback. Colts crowd in the line of scrimmage. Walker trying to bust it back left after starting right. They had it clogged up, Danen.
1: Yeah.
0: Then his vision and one-cut ability gets a first down for the Chiefs at the 45, gaining four. The Colts had it stuffed initially.
1: What defenses are going to have to learn is they're going to have to learn how to defend Ken Walker III for 50 yards horizontally across the field because his vision is amazing.
0: And now with 2 minutes to go in the overtime, the two-minute warning. A bonus two-minute warning here. This can go to Ford.com in overtime, too. 2 minutes to go in the extra period, a 30-30 tie. The Chiefs have the ball, first and 10 at their own 45. Still two timeouts left for the Chiefs.
1: Chiefs have the luxury of just trying to work themselves into field goal range here. Mitch, what do you think is the comfortable range for Harrison Butker for a game-winning field goal
0: well,
1: as time expires? One, you want the time to expire. I mean, time to expire because if he happens to miss, you don't want to give the ball back to the Colts with good field position.
0: And that happened in this game. Remember, hitting the third possession, he missed a 51-yard field goal.
1: Yeah.
0: And so good. He's got the Chiefs record for 50-plus yard field goals. His career high as 62 is against Buffalo here in 2022. That was in a loss. Then he had a 60-yarder against Denver in 2023. We saw him what he did in the preseason when he pounded home that 68-yarder.
1: So basically getting another first down is within the range. I mean, he's been there before, I should say.
0: I know, but I'd like to get 15 more yards if you can.
1: Yeah.
0: But try to get it. That would put it in a 58-yard position. 30-30 tie in overtime. 2 minutes to go in the extra period. Kelce's in a wing, two-point stance to the right. Ball will be snapped on the near hash. Ken Walker's the running back. They're going to give it to Walker, trying the left side, trying to spin off the hit. He gets to midfield. Gets five, but again, four after contact.
1: Colts are not going to be in a rush to get up off of Ken Walker III. You try to lay on him, draw as much time off the clock, and they're going to go no huddle.
0: 30-30 tie. Chiefs have second and five at midfield. Snap to Mahomes, looking left, now turns to the right, sprinting to the right. He now will stop and start and gain short yardage, but goes down a gain of four. He actually gets within a yard of the first down. Akeem Davis-Gaither was
2: second
0: chasing him.
2: Charge timeout, Indianapolis.
0: So Indy calls timeout. They have third and one. They're thinking if they get a stop,
2: 30 seconds.
0: They could get the ball back with time. Right now it's 30-30 in the overtime. 1:30 to go in the extra period. Chiefs third and one at the Colt 46.
1: So many smart decisions by Patrick Mahomes in this game. Some of the balls that he spiked into the turf, did not want to throw it up into congested areas. And then right there, instead of forcing the ball down the field, get as much positive yardage as you can.
0: Chiefs still with two timeouts remaining. Single back, Walker. Colts crowd the line of scrimmage on third down and one. Chiefs a short roll, want to throw it to Walker. Got the catch at the 45, 40 of the Colts, 35 of the Colts, 30 of the Colts, 25 of the Colts on the near side. An old school fire pass. Basically rolling out the home spinning and then throwing the old Marty Schottenheimer fire pass for 22 yards to Walker, and the Chiefs are in field goal range at the Colt 24.
1: Mitch, I can guarantee one thing. Ken Walker probably felt like that pass was in the air for 20 minutes. It was just lofted up just enough, and he secures it, catching the ball extremely well out of the backfield. Now the Chiefs are in the driver's seat, allowing the clock to drive down, call a timeout here. Probably run the ball or kneel down and let Harrison Butker bring us home.
0: Right now, it would be a 42-yard field goal attempt.
2: First charge timeout in overtime. Kansas City, this is a 30-second timeout.
0: If Ken Walker can hang onto the ball, I wouldn't mind a dive to try to get even closer. It's ironic. Last year, the Chiefs won in overtime against the Colts on a Harrison Butker field goal.

0: But it happened again in week two here with a 30-30 tie in overtime. 42 seconds left in regulation. A 22-yard catch and run by Ken Walker on a great play call. And execution by Mahomes.
1: 64 and 92 have reported as eligible.
0: Iris Tonga comes into the lineup. So does Hunter Norzad. So the Chiefs go with the big jumbo package.
2: And one other factor is which hash does a positioning, ball positioning for Harrison Butker that he's most comfortable with. That's where you want to run the ball to.
0: First and 10, Chiefs at the Colt 24. Big package, snap back to Mahomes. Hands it off to Walker, trying to bounce it outside, but he'll get to the 22 and gains two more yards. Now it makes it a 40-yard field goal. It'll be from the near hash as Walker veered to the outside. 30 seconds on the play clock. Game clock goes at 24 to go in overtime.
2: Now all the Colts can hope for is that this game to end in a tie. They'll have no opportunity after Harrison Butker attempts this game-winning field goal.
0: And Butt will have to do it from the left hash. James Winchester, a 12-year career. So good.
1: Timeout, Kansas City. It's a 30-second timeout.
0: 1 second to go in overtime. The Chiefs call timeout there. And Butker will try a 40-yard field goal to try to win it from the near hash as we view it right to left. Ariza getting ready to hold it. The Chiefs punter, the snapper, the pride of the Choctaw Nation, James Winchester. The Colts are going to do everything in their power to try to block this thing. It's a 40-yard attempt to win it from the near hash in overtime. These guys work on this all year long. Go signal. Kick is up. The kick by Butker, and the kick is good! For the second straight year, the Chiefs have beaten the Colts in overtime on a Harrison Butker field goal. Final score on the last play of the extra period in week two. Chiefs, Kansas City 33, the Colts 30. The Chiefs are 2-0 on the season. Our Yuengling Flight postgame report with Joshua Briscoe begins right after this on the Kansas City Chiefs Radio Network.
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4: The Kansas City Chiefs are victorious in overtime, 33-30, squeaking by the Indianapolis Colts. Chiefs Kingdom, take a deep breath. Let your blood pressure come back down. Your Chiefs are 2-0. But I wouldn't blame you for having a new gray hair after that one. Let's talk about it all now with the voice of the Chiefs, Mitch Holthus. Mitch, you've done a overtime Super Bowl. We had a preseason tie not very long ago at all, but that game had a whole bunch of stuff that I don't think I've ever seen before.
5: No, but what comes to mind here is several things. One is the poise. The poise shown by the Chiefs and team, you can just see this is the third youngest team in the NFL, Joshua. But there's also guys or veterans who have been through everything that this league can throw at you. And I thought there was great poise in the overtime by the Chiefs, even after giving up the 50-yard pass, which it looked like the Chiefs were going to win the game on the punch out by Noel Williams. They still held. That was a first down for the Colts. They can win the game at that point. Chiefs got three incredible stops there, showing poise, and then holding the Colts to a field goal, still with 3:51 to go, and then great poise on the game-winning drive. The other thing I would say is all-purpose yards. Right now, Ken Walker, in 2 weeks, has 369 all-purpose yards. We have talked about him as a weapon, as a receiver. He showed that tonight. And a brilliant play call by Andy Reid and Eric Bieniemy on the play to get the 22-yard fire pass to get him the Chiefs within field goal range, and then the game-winning field goal with no time on the clock. But also yards after contact. It's not just Ken Walker. It is Emmitt Johnson. It's Travis Kelce. This has now become a yards after contact team, and that all came to fruition tonight to win a game in overtime.
4: Just to keep adding things to the list of the things that were required for this win, you also saw some big plays. Rashee Rice pretty early on, Tyquan Thornton downfield, really kind of showing what he can be as a deep threat. You mentioned Travis Kelce. He ends up with 9 for 101 in this game, and I think we have appropriately given Kenneth Walker his flowers for what he's been able to do for this offense these first 2 weeks. What about Patrick Mahomes today? You talk about poise. Obviously, he hasn't met a big moment that he didn't like. But there were a couple of sequences in regulation where I thought that was about as good as Mahomes has looked operating this offense, maybe in a couple of years for stretches. And ultimately, he authors exactly what the Chiefs needed at exactly the last moment they could take it.
5: You take for granted. I mean, the guy's, he's still, 9 months from the injury that he had. And tonight, he was vintage Mahomes. Yeah, the stats are there, but his decision-making

0: making to do the right thing at the right time. And there was one play Sauce Gardner could have intercepted him, and he didn't get it. But other than that, Mahomes was dealing the cards, and the Colts defensive front came to play tonight. They were not going to make it easy on the Chiefs offense, but Mahomes just handled it. He handled everything the Colts brought at him, and then when the game gets to overtime, he wins it again. 31 wins in prime time now for Patrick Mahomes. 31. Only Peyton Manning is better in prime time in history than Patrick Mahomes. And so, again, poise and then him making plays at the critical times. I love you bringing up Tyquan Thornton because those are two gigantic plays. We know he also made two catches where he got hit hard.
1: Yes.
0: On middle routes. That's a big step for him. I talked to him all offseason about it. Then he's got the ability to get behind the defense, which he did twice. And when Mahomes sees him and he can use the whole field when he's back there against a single guy and he can throw him open, basically, Pat loves that. But Tyquan did not drop the ball. He had two big catches.
1: One other name that we haven't mentioned a ton in the last year or so, and tonight we should at least bring him up, Jalen Royals, a heck of a time to find the end zone. Another name just getting into the mix when so much was required of so many players, particularly on the offensive side. It was a long night on the defense. We know that Monsieur Delane wasn't actually out there. Alec Pierce, though, lost for the Colts early on. Just a really wire-to-wire team effort with so – you have – three players over 80 yards, Walker 60 yards receiving, not even bringing in the ground game, and then Worthy and Royals, both lower on the volume, both score in the red zone.
0: And I'll see you the touchdown, but Razu is blocking. He made some critical blocks in this game, Jalen Royals. It's one of those things, if you don't get the all 22 if you want to and watch it later in the week, but watch how Royals blocked in this game. And he gets out there many times when they get that short bunch formation where they go big. They either go 13 personnel or 12, and there's one wide receiver out there in that. If they go 13, there's one back and one wide receiver. And many times it's Royals, and he's out there to block. But for him to get that touchdown, to find the right spot, that's a big play because it's a fourth down play for a touchdown. Again, poise shown by Mahomes in this offense, I think was a big step forward for Royals in his confidence. But he does a lot more than catch the ball to help this team.
1: And a lot of receivers stepping up like that. Rashee Rice also blocking these first couple of weeks of this season. Really seems like a huge step forward. Mitch, I appreciate the time. I appreciate the call tonight. And I'd love it if we have a slightly more relaxing conversation much earlier next Sunday. But I know better than that. That's not really how the NFL works.
0: We also know if you're going to have seasons like we want and we have had, you've got to win games like this.
1: 100%.
0: And you go 2-0. The numbers go way up. 64% since 1990 going 2-0 make the playoffs. 40% win the division. 21 teams that have started 2-0 have won the Super Bowl, going all the way back. A lot of data here since 1990. So this win is enormous.
1: Mitch, I appreciate the time. Enjoy the last breath of your night. We'll talk again next week.
0: Yeah, thanks, Joshua.
1: Mitch Holthus, the voice of the Chiefs, right here on the Chiefs Radio Network post-game show, powered by Yuengling Flight. Just 2.6 carbs and 95 calories. Yuengling Flight, the next generation of light beer. I mentioned how weird the NFL can be on a regular basis. Here's a sentence nobody thought we'd be saying. The Chiefs, with their win tonight, now tied at the top of the AFC West with the 2-0 Las Vegas Raiders. Man, this is a silly, wonderful sport, and the Chiefs end up victorious tonight. We'll go back down to the field right now as after the game, Josh Klingler caught up with Chiefs cornerback Christian Fulton.
2: Well, Christian, ride kind of the roller coaster of that one. Seven lead changes. I think there were three ties and a game-winning field goal at the end. That's about everything in a football game, isn't it?
3: Yes, sir, it is. But, I mean, you know, I trust our training, trust the coaching staff. They prepared us for this moment, you know, whether it's going to be a blowout win or it's going to be a tight game. We know it's going to come down the line, you know, so it's going to help us down the line.
2: I always look at everything you guys go through during training camp and those long drive scenarios and all those things that go into seemingly winning games like this. Do you feel that too?
3: No, definitely. Coach Reed has his formula. He's done it many years, you know, so he knows what it – yeah, appreciate it, brother. He knows what it takes, you know, to prepare us for the season and what we're going to see down the line. So, I mean, we were just ready, you know, because of training camp, you know, obviously. And, you know, when we went against our offense, you know, they prepared us, you know, for these moments.
2: All right, you get the interception early that ends up setting up a quick touchdown the other way. take me through the interception first, but also how big is it to see that then turn the momentum and get points with your offense?
3: It's very big. We want to create turnovers for the offense, man. The better we can create field position for them, the better we're going to, the farther we're going to go and the better we're going to be as a team.

0: So, I mean, we would like to get more turnovers in the game, but hey, it's a start, you know, and I'm grateful for it.
1: And getting a big stop, too, to set up a late field goal. You guys got off the field quickly on a third down. I know that those are situations the defense lives for. Like, somehow, some way, get your offense the ball back.
0: Yeah. Every drive, you know, we would love to get off the field three and out. But we know, man, sometimes they're going to make plays, and we just have to bow up and make sure they don't get across that goal line, you know, whether it's holding the three or get a turnover. That's our mindset.
1: All right, off to a fun start, 2-0. We'll see you in Miami.
0: Yes, sir. See you in the Yams, baby.
1: All right, that's Christian Fulton.
2: That's Josh Klingler with Chiefs cornerback Christian Fulton on the field amidst the celebration as the Chiefs climb to 2-0 to begin this new season. Tonight's broadcast has been brought to you by Siteman Cancer Center, based at Barnes Jewish Hospital and Washington University Medical Campus in St. Louis. We'll take a timeout and come back to break down everything that stood out. And man, we're going to have a few things to pick from. Everything that stood out from Chiefs Colts next, right here on the Chiefs Radio Network.
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10: Second and seven. Colts will spread it out this time. They go 2x2. Ball will be snapped at the right hash. Jones has Taylor, but slightly in front of him this time. About a half yard in front of him at his left hip. That's the wide side of the field. Jones wants to throw it. Quick in cut. This time it is Fulton. Fulton got inside and gets an interception. Great inside leverage by Christian Fulton, the former Titan, the former Charger, his sixth interception of his career, his first as a Chief.
2: 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Beef, it's what's for dinner. That being the defensive play, it feels like that happened a really long time ago. The Chiefs' defense did hold up just enough down the stretch, but it felt like survival. The Chiefs' defense ultimately holding on for dear life, limiting Daniel Jones at a couple of key moments. It was a pretty good day at the office for Jonathan Taylor, but ultimately, the Chiefs' defense did just enough. The offense had its big explosive moments, and at the end, it was time for special teams to do its part as Harrison Butker came out for the walk-off field goal. After the game, Dane and Hughes caught up with the Chiefs kicker.
11: All right, thanks, guys. Here with Harrison Butker. Harrison, I know a lot of Chiefs fans are spoiled. We feel like it's old hat, but how huge is it to be able to make a game-winning field goal?
12: Man, it makes me feel young. No, it's awesome. The offense obviously did a great job getting in range for a 40-yard field goal?
11: Yeah.
12: So Operation did a great job, snap, hold, kick. Just thankful that we could get the win that Sunday night.
11: Take us through your process. I know you go through a routine on the sideline. It seems like every timeout you hustle onto the field, kind of visualize what you're going to do and the mechanics thereof. But then as overtime is unfolding and the time is winding down, is there anything different about your approach and what's going through your mind during those times?
12: You know, I try to keep the approach the same. You know, I take my 3 steps back, 2 steps over, plan, and try to make sure that plant's right where I want it. And if I can do kind of a dry swing exactly how I wanted to, then if you put the ball there, then hopefully good things should happen. But just so thankful we were able to get that win. And obviously, I mean, you try to keep the routine.

0: the same, no matter if it's a game winner or first kick of the game. It's just for a game winner like that, you got guys, you know, saying stuff to you, and you try to just zone in on what you can control and not think about making the kick or missing the kick.
1: So last year you guys started 0-2, obviously flipped it around to be 2-0, going against a very desperate Colts team. Like, the mindset and the attitude and a lot of the confidence around here seems to be different than what we even experienced last year.
0: Yeah, I mean, obviously when you win, the energy is going to be different, you know, after the game. But I think we had a great training camp. You know, it was tough for those guys. They were doing 6 days in a row. You know, Coach Reed made sure we got back to kind of that old school, tough-nosed football. And I'm able to appreciate the athletes and how hard these guys work just on the sideline watching them bang pads. So it was a great training camp, and it's now transferred over to a great Monday night win against the Broncos and now another good AFC team Sunday night football.
1: All right, congratulations.
0: Yeah, thank you.
2: Harrison Butker with Dan and Hughes after the game in the locker room. Made the kick when it counted the absolute most. That's, of course, the time when it feels like Butker generally shines. He's had some misses. He's had some ups and downs. But eventually, it comes down to a moment like that where it's either going through and you're leaving a winner, or in this very weird, very rare case, it doesn't go through and you go home with a tie. Good to have a little bit of wiggle room there. Obviously, great to have Butker get it done and make the Chiefs victorious. We covered some of this with Mitch last segment, but I am just really kind of blown away by how well-rounded the Chiefs offense was tonight in terms of how many players got involved and made this 33-point effort happen in, I guess, 70 minutes of football. I don't really keep the box score up and track all the stats during the game. You know, we're trying to keep an eye of what's happening and keeping all of that up to date. But then at the end of the game, to click over and to see 24 carries for 117 yards on the ground for Kenneth Walker and a lot of late game touches to continue to move the Chiefs in the right direction, then to see 101 yards next to Travis Kelce's name, 86 from Tyquan Thornton, 83 from Rashee Rice. Four catches is not a big day in terms of a number of receptions for Rashee Rice, but that's also a more explosive day for Rice than you're probably going to find in his average box score. Thornton is a big play receiver, averaging 21.5 yards per catch there. But as we talked about with Mitch, there were catches, tough catches, physical catches that Tyquan Thornton had to make to just move the chains. And then, of course, you add in another 6 for 61 for Kenneth Walker through the air, Xavier Worthy and Jalen Royals, smaller roles in terms of yardage, huge moments in terms of touchdowns. Really a excellent, excellent game for that crew of weapons there. After last week, the Chiefs wide receivers had a very small impact on the game, or at least I should say impact in the box score. That's being a little bit reductive because the blocking that these receivers have been doing these last 2 weeks have certainly mattered. But Patrick Mahomes, so in control throughout this game, and really, last week for me was incredible to see Patrick Mahomes be willing to use his legs as a weapon against the Broncos, to be able to lead the offense, but ultimately let Ken Walker carry so much of the burden of what the offense needed. What we saw tonight from Patrick Mahomes was him being the gunslinger and him being the field general. Not that it was all huge plays and risky throws, but it was Patrick Mahomes in the pocket, out of the pocket, and making things happen. Just enough things happen to secure the victory. We'll take another timeout here in just a moment, but first, Crown Royal wants to remind you to take a water break and moderate your drinking. Stay hydrated, stay royal. Crown Royal Canadian Whiskey. And a touchdown for Jalen Royals. It didn't quite work, but it was pretty close. We'll take our timeout. When we come back, we'll hear Dan and Hughes catch up with Chiefs head coach Andy Reid next, right here on the Chiefs Radio Network.
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2: 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Let's hear from the head coach right now as Danon Hughes caught up with Andy Reid one-on-one after the win.
3: All right, thanks, guys. Here with head coach Andy Reid. Coach, first, congratulations on a big win.
4: No, I appreciate it, Danon. That was a good one to get. They played us tough last year, played us tough this year, and Shane does a nice job. That's a good football team, and he's a heck of a football coach along with his staff, so my hat goes off to him.
3: Talk about complimentary football, the offense doing what they were doing in the first half, and then things kind of flipped with the time of possession in the second half. The offense really did a nice job, but then the defense coming along later in the game.
4: Well, they came along right where we needed them, you know, and put it down. And that last drive, when you get a big play like that, it's questionable. Mm-hmm. That was a questionable call. I mean, I presume they made the right decision. But it was one of those you could have been down in the dumps, and defense rose up and made a stop there. So that's a great mental toughness.
3: Talk about that resilience from the defense, because as you mentioned, with a couple of calls that could have gone either way in the first half and then the big play at the end of the game, like that, those are opportunities for a young defense to kind of start to feel bad about themselves and kind of let off the gas pedal. But the defense didn't do that.
4: Yeah, they stayed aggressive, and I appreciate that. We came out and stepped up when we needed to step up. Spags had a great game plan, and you know, they bared down on it on the end and trusted it, and good things happened.
3: How about Kyrus? He's out there running routes now. I thought he was a thumper, just running in between the tackles, being a lead blocker, but he's a viable receiver, huh?
4: Yeah, well, he ran the ball, too, for 1 yard.
3: Yeah.
4: He's a load, and he likes doing it. Yeah, he's a viable receiver. He can do all that stuff. He's a talented kid.
3: Coach, last year you were in a stark different circumstance with being 0-2. How big is it to be 2-0 right now?
4: Yeah, listen, it's great, but as you know, every week you got to stay on top of your game. So we've got a Miami team. We're going down to play down at their place. It's always tough to play down there, so we've got to get ourselves ready for that. But I'll take this as opposed to 0-2, absolutely.
3: All right. Well, thanks for your time, Coach. Congratulations.
4: Thank you.
2: Danon Hughes with Andy Reid exclusively right here on the Chiefs Radio Network. Yeah, 2-0 feels pretty good. And hey, compared to last week, at least we get a full 7-day cycle here, Sunday to Sunday. It'll be a much earlier day as they'll be kicking off in Miami next Sunday at noon. But we will have at least enough time to hopefully properly digest the crazy overtime victory that we just witnessed here tonight. You're listening to the Chiefs Radio Network postgame show powered by Yuengling Flight. Just 2.6 carbs and 95 calories. Yuengling Flight, the next generation of light beer. We'll take another timeout here. We want to be ready to bring you Patrick Mahomes live from Arrowhead. We'll be keeping an eye on the podium, and we'll have Mahomes here for you live on the Chiefs Radio Network.
5: Here, we've got our own state and state of mind, where worlds of all kinds converge under two T's and one lone star. 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Here, tradition fuels progress and unity is born from proud individualism. Here, anything can happen because this isn't just Texas Tech. It's what's next. And from here, it's possible.
6: Danon Hughes here. 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
5: 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He's launching it long, wanting Tyquan Thornton with the catch, and rolls down to the 1 yard line. Over route to Tyquan Thornton for 45 yards on third down and 11, and the Chiefs are ringing the Colt doorbell.
6: That's our most electrifying play of the game, presented by Mark 1 Electric, the kingdom's electrical contractor, making sure the future is big and bold for the red and gold at mark1.com. Expecting to hear from Patrick Mahomes live from the podium at Arrowhead here in just a matter of moments. A really excellent game for number 15, 32 of 47. A lot of throws and a longer game than you'd expect for 382 yards, a little over 8 yards per. That's 3 touchdowns, no picks. Cook took a couple of sacks in the game, but ultimately surviving under duress and using that array of weapons that the Chiefs have to make sure you're able to get just enough points on just enough possessions to win it as time expired in overtime. A truly, fittingly bizarre game ending with the result we were all keeping an eye on. As I mentioned earlier, the Chiefs are now improbably, the Chiefs are at the top of the AFC West. That's not a huge surprise, but they're up there tied with the Las Vegas Raiders, victorious again today. The Denver Broncos are 1-1, and the Los Angeles Chargers are alone in the basement, starting the season 0-2. Their schedule does not get any easier. Just a lot to keep an eye on as this season continues in the wild, wild West. You heard the highlight there of Tyquan Thornton on that reception. Really important, I think, to have him continually involved in the game plan. You know, he joined the Chiefs practice squad. Eventually, of course, last year, he ends up having a fuller role, hits free agency. You think, oh, is he going to perhaps go find an opportunity somewhere else? The Chiefs keep him in the offense, and he pays it off here tonight in the first year of that new deal. Let's go live to Arrowhead right now. Chiefs quarterback Patrick Mahomes is at the podium.
7: It wasn't always pretty. There was times where we didn't execute at a high level, but guys continue to fight, continue to push, and we fought until the very end and found a way to get a win. That's what this league's all about.
8: Do you feel more comfortable out there from that 41 today with your touchdowns?
7: Yeah, for sure. I mean, obviously, just like not as playing as fast, you know, trusting in the tackles. They were doing a great job protecting this D-line, and I thought the interior did a great job. We ran the ball, and when you can run the ball, the play action opens up. And so just kind of building on what we did the week before to this week, and now we'll just continue to try to do that and get better and better.
8: Pat, last year, a lot of these one-score games didn't go your way. Mm-hmm. To face an adversity tonight, the one-score game for the first time this season, and see the way the guys respond, how encouraging is that?
7: I mean, super encouraging. I mean, first off, us not getting in field goal range the first time, the defense getting a stop right there at midfield, and then getting in field goal range and then not punching the

0: touchdown. The defense, we have the big play in overtime where we think we stripped the ball, and they end up being barely touched. I was actually kind of glad because I didn't want to see Twitter's reaction if they would have called it a fumble. So that we got to prove it the right way, get the stop there, and then go back out there and get a field goal. So there was different times every part of the team had to put their impact on the game. That's what you want, a full team game and a full team win.
1: With the coin toss there in overtime, are you trying to get the Colts to take the ball first?
0: Well, you're supposed to say kick off. You can't defer in overtime. Like, if you defer, then it's my decision, you know? So then I was like, well, then I want to kick off, you know? So that's just, we have a guy named Frazier that tells us the rules, and you're supposed to say kick off. He said defer, so I said, well, I'll kick off then. That's the rules, I guess, but it didn't work.
1: Travis Kelce, 101-yard receiver. Just what more can you say about him coming through in the clutch and just the connection you guys have? Whenever you need it, he's there.
0: Yeah, I mean, he's just still doing it, you know. He knows how to get open, and he can make guys miss. And so for him to go out there and make the plays that he made in the big moments of the game, that's who he's always been. And I think just as much as it's kind of cleaned up the game for me, I think having Kenneth and the way he's run the ball gets him into these matchups that he's going to win, and he showed that today.
2: Patrick, were you as hard on yourself during this week as what it seemed like just about –
0: Yeah, I mean, I was playing too fast. And so, like, I talked about it is there was guys open on tape, and I was getting through my reads too quickly and getting it to the checkdowns too fast. And so I needed to be better at that. And I knew that they were going to come out and try to stop the run. I mean, why would they not after how we ran it the first time? And so they really put in a lot of assets into stopping the run, and it opened up our play action game. I got through my reads the right way and got the ball out of my hand. But I mean, there'll still be times in there where I'll find different plays that I could have given better. I think the first third down, if I really kind of go through it instead of just trying to drop it off to Kenneth, I think Tyquan had the guy beat down the middle of the field. And so just stuff like that, I have to continue to get better and better, but obviously a step in the right direction.
2: What was it like seeing them come out and defend? They had five guys on the line. I don't know if you would sweat a little bit.
0: Yeah, I mean, it's fun for me. I mean, just because, I mean, like I said, it just him running the ball, our offensive line driving off the ball the way that they're driving off, it's making defenses have to account for that. I mean, if not, we're going to run the ball for 200 yards or whatever we did the week before. And so you want to be able to do it all. And we showcased today that we can throw the ball down the field, we can play action, we can do that stuff, and we can also still run the ball. And so I thought Coach Reed and Coach Bieniemy did a great job calling the game of kind of mixing it in everywhere so they couldn't get a good gauge on what we were doing. And we went out there and had a lot of success, but now it's about punching it. And when we get in the red zone, we got to punch it in the end zone. I think that's a thing that we have to execute going into the next week.
3: Pat, I'm sure you wanted some breathing room in this game, but I wonder if you could just speak to what it does for you guys to win a game. It's kind of quirky, all this stuff going on, and it's been kind of your bread and butter in your successful years.
0: Yeah, no, it's it took everybody. You know, like I, if you ask anybody in the locker room, they probably said we could have played better on this side or done better at this thing, but the defense stepped up when they needed to step up and made stops or held them to field goals. The offense, we put together drives when we needed to put together drives to get field goals and to get touchdowns. And special teams, Harrison, I mean, obviously he had to miss early, but then he comes back and bangs all these field goals to in these high leverage situations, and that's why we have him in that situation. And so it took everybody on the entire team to win that football game, and you want that. You want those challenges because that's going to prep you for the rest of the season.
3: And to that point, I mean, you've seen that build up itself in the past. Is that sort of the kind of thing you hope would come
0: to
3: this?
0: Yeah, when you go through these things, you build confidence when you're able to come out on the right side of it and win these games. And so you build confidence to think that you're going to do it again if you get put in that situation again. And in this league, you're going to. It's more games are like this than they were our week one game. And so it was cool to see the guys battle through and find a way to get a win and see the locker room after.
4: Patrick, on that same punt, when that play happened overtime and they fumbled the ball and they had to review it, a couple of years ago, you probably would have gone your way. Were you thinking about like just those kind of things when you're watching that review happen and trying to figure out if in these close games or get those breaks or not break breaks?
0: Yeah, it's part of it. You got to go both ways. It's just that's playing in the NFL, and it was a close play. It went their way, and I thought it was cool to see the defense respond there. Like a lot of times after that big of an emotional rush of you think you got the stop to win the game, and then you don't, it doesn't happen, you can kind of let down and they can score a touchdown. But our defense made a big stop and then backed them up where they had to kick a field goal and then gave us the ball back again. And so that was cool to see that our defense was able to do that.
1: Patrick, with the goal line plays, one, you have Tommy get in there, get the first down, but then you go to Xavier, and then you go to Jalen. Just walk us through what's been successful there recently.
0: Yeah, I mean, first off, you got to run the ball, and we were able to run the ball well last week.

0: obviously we would want to do better in those goal line situations, but when you can run the ball and they have to put so many assets against stopping the run, and then when you do a play action on the goal line, guys like come across the back end line of the goal line like Jalen did, and I was happy for him, man. He does whatever it takes to make an impact on the team, and a lot of times that's blocking, and it's not the sexiest thing. It's just blocking and doing what it takes, but when you block, you can get yourself open running routes, and so a fourth down, a big play, him going up, making a tough catch, getting in the end zone. Happy for him. One game with the haircut and he's got a touchdown. So maybe he got something.
1: Last few guys got Sam Patrick. There was a play where he was doing side steps and interior pressure and stepped up in the pocket. He was on the 7-14.
0: Mm-hmm.
1: Yeah,
0: especially after the holding, and then we kind of another one. He thought he was tripped, and then I'm guessing he stepped on one of our own guys' feet or whatever it was, and so it you got your backed up second and long, and they come out in a shell coverage, and Rasheed found a great job of getting in that window, and like the week before when I said I wasn't trusting, he wasn't my first read, so I wasn't trusting my offense line to block long enough for me to throw the ball, and so I trusted him, stepped up in the pocket, and made a throw to a guy who's doing the right thing at the right time, and so. That's the trust that I have to continue to have in order for this offense to have success.
2: Patrick, you mentioned more games are like this, out of the wire, close mm-hmm. in the NFL than not. What, if any, differences do you notice in this team tonight rather than maybe last year's team?
0: Yeah, I think these guys were just coming together. You know, I wouldn't say that we weren't like that last year, but it's just, I feel like this team is close. And I don't know if it's because we're a lot of young guys and we've kind of all come together knowing that we have to show who we are, who we think we can be. But you can tell guys truly care about each other, offense, defense, and whenever something bad happens on the defense, the offense is like, we're going to pick you up, or vice versa. Whenever, I remember last week I threw the interception, and I'm pissed at myself, and like Nick Bolton and George Karloff are like, we got you. Like, we got you. We're going to stop him right here. And so that's cool. That's cool whenever you can have a team like that, and we'll grow as the season goes on.
1: Last one, Patrick, the play that will pass to Kenneth set up the game winner in overtime. Just take me through that play and kind of delicate nature of trying to just get it right up over him and waiting for it to come down in his hand.
0: Yeah, it's actually something that we worked on. I mean, if you look back to last year, their DN picked me off in the red zone. I mean, on our end, backed up where they were immediately in the red zone, and they do a great job. They got me a couple times today of getting their hands up, and so we had kind of worked throughout the week about just kind of dropping it over the top, and they were in a pressure look, and we had a change of the play, and we were able to change the play. We had talked about it. They were in this look, and you get the ball in his hands, you know, and I thought Rasheed did a great job blocking on that perimeter there, and so that got us into field goal range and kind of got us to the win.
3: That's Patrick Mahomes live here on the Chiefs Radio Network from Arrowhead Stadium. That last breakdown is such an important thing to keep in mind. The little floater over the top there to Kenneth Walker goes back to being picked off last year, knowing this team's had pretty good success batting balls down or up for that matter. You need Rasheed Rice to hold his block on that play. Everything in the NFL is just so fragile. Everything is such a fine margin for error. And the Chiefs just succeeded with a slightly better execution across the board than the Colts tonight in a game that, like, really literally, without being a tie, could not have been closer. 30-30, probably technically, I suppose, with no time left on the clock as the ball hung in the air. Ultimately, the Chiefs are victorious. 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Download the Kansas Lottery Play On app, scan your tickets, and enter to win more. Kansas Lottery. Dream bigger. We'll take a timeout back here in the studio. When we come back, Chiefs head coach Andy Reid from the podium next, right here on the Chiefs Radio Network.
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4: All right, really, everybody that started the game finished the game. There's no real injuries to mention to you. My hat goes off. Listen to Indianapolis. Shane does a great job of that team. It was the same way last year. I mean, it was a battle to the end there. So he and his coaches and players really do a nice job. Our fans, again, were unbelievable, man. 2 weeks in a row here, they've been a difference maker. They've put the heat on, and we love that. I love playing here. I mean, there are a bunch of accolades. I mean, we can go through all these, but defensively, offensively, good days, special teams, Bucker with the kick at the end. I mean, that was great. And our defense just standing up at the end. So big play, controversial potentially, and now you got to rise up and put it down, and they did. And I appreciate the way they went about that. Spags and EB and Dave had great game plans. The coaches did a nice job along with the players. It was great to see the offense kick in. I guess Kels set another record. You know, he hangs around long enough, he's going to have them all, man. So he had a nice day today. And then Pat did a nice job throwing the ball. Walker had over 100 yards. So listen, all in all, just a good day all the way around. I'm glad we came out on the with a win there that well deserved by the guys for persevering through it and playing four quarters of football. So with that, time's yours. Yeah, he did. He was more relaxed. You know, give some credit to the offensive line on that too. That helped. I mean, he's a great player. So it was just a matter of time, him getting back and feeling comfortable there. So you saw it the second half of last week, and he just built on that.
5: What was he like, you know, watching film this week? Like, was he pretty hard on himself in the first half?
4: Yeah. Sam, you've been around him now. He's hard on himself. If there's an incompletion, he beats himself up on that. So, but he also rebounds fast. And that want to rip your heart out instinct kicks in, and you know, so you trust him and just keep firing. And he does a great job of that.
6: Andy, with Taekwon today, a couple big catches, just getting more involved in the offense. What did you see out of him?
4: Yeah, well, the big catches. Yeah. Those were two tough catches. And with people all over him, but he did that for us last year at times, and here he steps up, and those were big plays. Like, great job, great kid too, great person.
5: And it's one score game, exactly go your way last season.

0: outside, they're strong. That's a good front, real good front. Good linebackers, you know. So we knew it was going to be tough. But we had a good mix going. Got a few screens off, a couple nakeds off, play actions. And then we ran the ball enough, you know, efficiently enough. I mean, he got over 100 yards, and but he had to earn every bit of it. Yeah. They got a good front. Strong. Really, both sides of the ball. They're both both sides are strong.
1: Jalen Royals got the touchdown, had a catch in the first half. Are you seeing him get a little more comfortable in his second year here?
0: Yeah, he got a haircut, so we decided to give him the ball. No, he's a great kid. Never says a word. I mean, the kid is as quiet as anybody I've been around, and just plays hard. And you got to see some production. You saw it in the preseason, and now you get to see it during the season. Yeah, it was great for him.
1: You know, on the front, like, this is a couple of days now with Khalil playing. How do you kind of stand up against him?
0: Yeah, there are a couple hiccups in there, but he was going against a good player, and I thought he did a decent job. You know, he's a something. I mean, free agent, all that. And Beach, great eyes. I mean, to bring him in here, and then Andy Heck believing in him and coaching him up, the kid believing in himself. So I think he's winning over a lot of people. Yeah.
2: Can you go through just the oddity there in overtime? If the guy had the ball yet or not,
0: touchdown,
2: just that sequence.
0: Yeah, it was hard for me to tell. I mean, I saw all the replays. I mean, I would have voted against it going the other way, but I don't have a vote. It's America, and I don't have a vote.
3: last two, we'll go Mac, and then we'll go Matt. Go Mac.
4: Coach, we mentioned those maybe this fourth quarter, those close game losses that maybe didn't go our way last year, your guys' way last year. What attribute does this team have that you point to that maybe didn't get those kind of things done last year?
0: Yeah, the ball bounces funny ways, so things happen. It bounced the year before for us, where we got all the 1 point, you know, one score wins, and last year it didn't, and so. I'm sure there are going to be other ones down the road here that we're going to have been a fight like that. So I can't point at one thing. Other than the guys did a nice job of pushing through and not getting down. I mean, the things that were obvious in today's game became to me an obvious look where we could have really sunk and felt sorry for ourselves on that last that last catch, but they didn't do that.
2: Maybe you saw the Wayne suit up
0: and
2: didn't play. Was that just more precautionary? If you really needed him,
0: you
2: could have been out there, but
0: yeah, as an extra, yeah, as an extra guy. Now I won't take anything away from Fulton either. I mean, he stepped in and did a heck of a job, and a couple of those calls could go either way too, I think. So, it's good to have him. I'm glad he came out and was there in case we needed him.
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0: The Kansas City Chiefs on KDKD, brought to you by Clint's Bar and Grill.
2: Chiefs Kingdom, this is around the time I'd like to tell you to not forget about the Chiefs' Big Mac sack, but there wasn't one today for the Chiefs' defense. But, you know, that means that you score the next day when there is a sack with a buy one, get one free Big Mac at McDonald's. Big sack, Big Mac, big win. Prices and participation may vary. The defense had some moments tonight. They had some big stops, just not Big Mac sacks. And we are going to still spend a good portion of the rest of tonight's show on the offensive side of the ball. As I've mentioned now several times, you had three pass catchers with over 80 yards, four with over 60. One of the guys that did not have a lot of yards, in fact, only six receiving yards for Jalen Royals, but one of them was a very vital touchdown. Every point in a game like this is vital, and Jalen Royals deserves some credit here, both what he's done as a blocker here in year two, and then being able to break the seal and get into the end zone. An impressive game, an impressive effort there from the young wide receiver, and after the game, Josh Klingler caught up with Jalen Royals.
3: All right, well, I was hoping to talk to you in a win, obviously. Take me through the emotions, though, of that. I mean, seven lead changes, I think, in that one. I might have lost track of a lead change there. Three or four ties, an overtime win. That had everything, didn't it?
4: Yeah, it was crazy. It was a crazy game. All the emotions, all the excitement, all the down, too. It was amazing. So it was a great game.
3: All right, your first NFL touchdown. Yeah. What did that feel like?
4: I felt amazing, honestly. Probably the best thing that ever happened so far in my life, so it's amazing.
3: Looked like in the end zone, though, Noah Gray might have been close to you. You guys were in the same vicinity. You had to fight him for it, huh?
4: Yeah, I might have stole it from him, but, you know, at the end of the day, we scored. So.
3: All right. As we walked in the locker room, somebody asked you where the ball was, and you didn't know yet. Yeah. I saw Patrick Mahomes grab it. He's got a knack of getting someone's first touchdown ball. Now, I don't think he takes it, you know, with him. So somebody's got that thing. You haven't seen that football yet, huh?
4: I don't know where it is. I think he has, people tell me he has it, but I don't know. So.
3: I don't think he keeps it right away the entire game. But describe, overtime, what the thoughts are, getting the ball back in overtime. I mean, you guys kind of had to weather a lot of stuff in this one.
4: Yeah, just being safe, being careful with the ball, no turnovers, and just being smart players. And, you know, the coaching staff, they handled their job well, and we as players handled our job well and marched down the field and get the game winning field goal. So.
3: How have you grown in year two now?
4: Being a smarter player, just learning, you know, defenses, learning offenses, stuff like that. Just, you know, conceptual learning. So.
3: And special teams, right?
4: Yeah, and special teams, so yeah.
3: How much special teams had you had prior to being a Chief?
4: I played punt returner in college. I wasn't a punt returner, but I was playing punt returner, so yeah.
3: So you had some non-returning abilities to throw at special teams.
4: Yeah.
3: All right, two for two, and they come in different ways. Yeah. Just discuss what the coaches always say, kind of about stacking wins and getting on to the next one.
4: Just always keeping level-headed. You know, Coach Reed keeps that in mind. Coach EB keeps that in mind. Just stay level-headed and just, you know, continue to stack days. So.
3: All right, congratulations on that first touchdown. If it's the best one so far, we got to get you more, right?
4: Yeah, hey, got you.
3: All right, thank you, sir. That's Jalen Royals. Joshua, back to you.
2: 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There were times when they just did just enough and just squeaked by. But all in all, Aloi Gilman has been one of the leaders of this defense in the back, even in his first season in Kansas City. No Shamari Connor these first couple of games. So the veteran safety, again, even in his first year under Steve Spagnuolo, has been forced to lead

0: way for this secondary, and he's done it admirably in two games. Afterwards, Danon Hughes caught up with Alohi Gilman in the locker room.
1: All right, thanks, guys. Here with safety Alohi Gilman. Alohi, you have been on the opposite sideline of close games here as an opponent of the Chiefs. I mean, how big is it in your first stint here, 2-0, and winning in the fashion that you guys are doing it?
2: Oh, yeah, it's great. You know, just having trust in all three phases of the game and just continue to play ball at a high level and, you know, finish games. Like I said, I've been on the other side of it, and that's not a good feeling when you're not able to finish games. So it was good that we got battle tested right there and we were able to come out with a win and be for us.
1: One of the main differences is when you were on the other side, the crowd was kind of silent while you were on the field. That's a big difference now that you're on defense here and you got the 12th man, the Arrowhead faithful. I mean, how huge is it? We got two games in a row where you got delay game penalties and the factor from the fans.
2: No, it's huge. Like I said, most of my career I've never been a part of that. So I've been on the silent end, but you know, it's good to have that. It makes the games really fun, and I'm just grateful to be a part of it.
1: 2-0 start. I mean, how big is that?
2: It's huge. I mean, we just continue to carry our momentum. We're still not where we want to be, but it's going to keep working, and we'll take all the wins that we can, regardless of how it is, and it'll help us in the long run. So just keep this going, the momentum, and keep building.
1: All right, congratulations on the win.
2: Thank you. Appreciate it.
0: Alohi Gilman with Danon Hughes right after the game in the locker room. Our post-game coverage is powered by Yuengling Flight. Just 2.6 carbs and 95 calories. Yuengling Flight, the next generation of light beer. We'll take a timeout and we'll come back and bring you through all of the highlights you may have missed. They played basically an extra quarter of football in this game, so buckle up and get ready for Chiefs Replay next right here on the Chiefs Radio Network.
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0: Let's take it from the top. The Colts won the toss, the first toss, and took the ball, wasting no time to get their first drive going. Indy didn't meet much resistance until a holding penalty set them back at the KC 20. Still, the Colts overcame that too, getting all the way to the 3-yard line while a roughing the passer penalty cut it to half the distance. On second and goal, Indy capped off an 11-play, 65-yard drive.
11: They fake a handoff. They go

0: wide open. Catch for a touchdown in the back. Tyler Warren gets the TD.
1: Thankfully, Kenneth Walker took matters in his own hands on the first play of the Chiefs' first possession.
0: Ken Walker gets the first down, handoff. Tries to bounce off a hit and does so. Gets a block at the 40. All the way to the far sideline. Stays on his feet. 50 and pushed out of bounds. In front of the Colt bench at the 45 of the Colts on a 20-yard run. And 19.5 yards were after contact.
1: Patrick Mahomes hit Xavier Worthy for 16 over the middle of the field on the next play, getting KC across the Indy 30. That was it, though, as a stuffed run, a drop pass, and a batted pass stifled the drive. Harrison Butker hit a 46-yard field goal to make it 7-3. After an 11-play drive, the Colts followed up that effort with a 2-play drive.
0: Jones wants to throw it. Quick in cut. This time it is Fulton. Fulton got inside and gets an interception. Great inside leverage by Christian Fulton.
1: In that case, a 2-play drive means disaster for the offense. Well, the Chiefs' next possession also only needed 2 snaps with much better results.
0: Second down, 7 for Mahomes at the Colt 14. Works the near boundary, caught by Kelce, diving into the end zone. Touchdown, Kansas City! A 14-yard touchdown, and for the 60th time, Patrick Mahomes hits Travis Kelce in the sweet nectar of the end zone. 60 times!
1: The Colts started with great field position after a 38-yard return, and Jones scrambled across midfield on third down, getting to 4th-and-1, which Jonathan Taylor picked up to keep the drive alive. The defense held firm as the Colts knocked on the door of the red zone, forcing a 42-yard field goal that Spencer Schrader hit to tie it 10-10. On the first play of their third drive, the Chiefs got their most explosive play by a wide receiver so far this season.
0: Mahomes will throw it, got Rashee Rice on an over route, 50, 45, and into Colt territory. An immediate big play, and a gain to the 40-yard line for the Chiefs.
1: To be clear, that didn't stand as the record for the most explosive play to this point, but at the time, it was. There are more explosives still to come. On 3rd-and-3, Mahomes took a deep shot to Kelce, but he couldn't quite reel it in. Butker missed his 51-yard field goal attempt, leaving the game tied. That gave the Colts excellent field position. The defense was holding up until a DPI on Christian Fulton gave Indy 26 yards, but they moved backward from there, including a delay of game and a false start with a strong assist from the Arrowhead faithful. Still, Schrader hit his 49-yarder to make it 13-10. A holding penalty on Kingsley Suamataia put the Chiefs back to 2nd-and-14, leaving the Chiefs needing another spark.
0: Mahomes over the middle, diving catch made, first down at the Chiefs' own 42. Rashee Rice diving for the ball in a gain of 16 on 2nd-and-14.
1: From there, Ken Walker just kept breaking tackles. He had gains of 7 and 8, running through defenders on each play. Tyquan Thornton caught his first pass of the season for a 6-yard gain before Mahomes hit Kelce for a gain of 11, then again for 5. Jalen Royals picked up the first down on the screen on his first catch of the year before Mahomes hit Walker to pick up the first down 2 plays later. On 2nd-and-goal, X marked the spot.
0: Mahomes play action, fake wide open right side, touchdown Xavier Worthy, touchdown Kansas City. As the Chiefs formation, the Colts finds the sweet nectar of the end zone.
1: That made it 17-13 with 2.5 minutes left in the half. Fulton was called for another DPI. This one even more questionable than the last, adding up to 49 yards of penalties called on Fulton's 2 PIs. The Colts picked up 7 yards on 3rd-and-6 with Josh Downs. They had offsetting penalty personal fouls on Snead and Downs. Indy stayed at the 24, then handing the ball to Taylor.
0: Handoff, Taylor waits for a block off tackle to 20, 15, 10, 5, touchdown Indianapolis. A 24-yard run.
1: The Chiefs' offense retook the field with 59 seconds left in the half, couldn't do anything with it, leaving Mahomes to take a sack on third down. A great punt from Matt Araiza pinned Indy back at the 11, and the half ended 20-17 Colts. The Chiefs started with the ball in the second half and fed Walker to open the drive, taking 4 carries for 27 yards. Thornton got about 5.5 yards on 3rd-and-6, setting up 4th-and-short with Kyrus Tonga in the extra lineman.
0: 4th down and short. The Chiefs hand it off to Kyrus Tonga, and Tonga powers for the first down at the 45-yard line.
1: After 2 failed plays, the Chiefs were facing 3rd-and-11, hadn't converted any of their third downs to that point, and to break that trend, they'd need a huge play.
0: Deep drop by Mahomes, he's launching it long, wanting Tyquan Thornton with the catch, and rolls down to the 1-yard line! Over route to Tyquan Thornton for 45 yards on 3rd-and-11, and the Chiefs are ringing the Colt doorbell.
1: They were right there, but Walker was stuffed 3 times, and right tackle

0: straight year, the Chiefs have beaten the Colts in overtime on a Harrison Butker field goal. Final score on the last play of the extra period in week two. Chiefs, Kansas City 33, the Colts 30. The Chiefs are 2-0 on the season.
1: Exhale, Chiefs Kingdom. The Chiefs are 2-0. They defeat the Indianapolis Colts 33-30 in overtime.
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1: 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We can also take a look at the rookies from today's game. Emmett Johnson certainly has the best stat line. That's not totally fair. We're talking about a lot of defensive rookies. And Khalil Benson, the undrafted rookie, still holding it down at left tackle. Had a couple tough reps late in the game. That's to be expected for a UDFA. But Emmett Johnson, only the two carries on the ground, picked up 15 yards. And the two catches through the air for another 20. I would just tell you that Emmett Johnson looks like he belongs on an NFL football field. I feel like the Chiefs have a real two-headed monster that could be growing throughout the course of this season, and you want to take a little bit of that workload off of Kenneth Walker's shoulders. I feel like Emmett Johnson's going to be ready for it, man. He's been really, really impressive, even as a clear, distant number two behind what Walker has done so far. Meanwhile, Mansoor Delane, we'll cover this in the injury report later on as well, but the number six overall pick was active tonight, just wasn't out there. It appeared, and a couple of reporters were kind of theorizing that he was more of an emergency cornerback tonight, that he perhaps could have played if absolutely necessary, but ultimately Christian Fulton and Legarius Sneed, with obviously Noel Williams being out there as well, those guys were able to hold it down just enough, and Mansoor Delane gets another week, another couple of weeks, who say, to continue to get that shoulder right for the next stretch of the season. That's our rookie report, brought to you by Main Street Credit Union. 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We'll take a timeout here and then come back and hear from Chiefs offensive lineman Kingsley Suamataia next on the Chiefs Radio Network.
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4: 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Just 2.6 carbs and 95 calories, Yuengling Flight, the next generation of light beer. Let's hear now from one of the members of the next generation of the Chiefs offensive line, Kingsley Suamataia, really grown into an excellent player at left guard, where he sort of found his new home here after originally starting on at the left tackle position. The Chiefs have a real heck of an interior, and Kingsley is one of the reasons why. After the game, Josh Klingler, easy for me to say. I wanted to call him Josh Kinger. He's a king to me, but Kingsley Suamataia and Josh Klingler had a little post-game chat in the locker room after the win.
5: Well, play to the last play, right? Never kind of a dull moment.
6: Man, it was a dogfight, man. It was back and forth battle, but it just came down to who was going to play as a team. That's what Coach EB tells us, who's going to be together as a team, and we pulled it all together, all three phases, and we came out with the win. So, yeah, it was good.
5: Fight for those extra yards on that last drive. I mean, it looked like, I know you guys have been out there a long time, but it looked like it was just fight for every single yard.
6: No, for sure. It's like I said, it was a dogfight, and we got everyone, receivers were blocking, tight ends were blocking, and we got a really good running back behind us. So we just got to get on top of people, body on body, and he'll make stuff work. So it was good.
5: How fun is it blocking for K-9?
6: Man, it's a blessing to have a back like that. You guys see what he does and the way he can see a hole and he's gone, or he'll just flip the field on you. You don't really know where he's going. Just know he's going to go for a long way, but, man, it's a blessing.
5: The screen game got going today a little bit. What made it work today that it was a big part of your game plan?
6: For sure. It was just everybody, all 11 guys on the same page, doing the same job and working together. So, get a body on body, and then the guys who has the ball in their hand, they know where to go. So
5: that looks like a lot of fun for a lineman, right? No. You get out there in that screen game, and especially when they don't see it coming and you're able to barrel downhill. Describe what it's like. It looks like fun.
6: No, yeah, for sure. It's definitely fun, and it definitely gives us opportunity to be down the field and show our talents as well. So it was a good game.
5: All right, those long play drives you go through during training camp, I feel like those directly translate into like something today. Do you feel that's the case?
6: Oh, for sure, man. Trav and Pat were saying they didn't go through what we went through in training camp. They didn't have those hot practices that we just had this past week. So it's just having that mindset of that bully ball and just going to bear down. And yeah, so we've seen that there was tires, so we're just going to keep guessing. We'll run. So it's all props to Coach Reed's training camp. And so yeah, we came out there and would have done.
5: I asked you if you were tired and you said, no, I'd go back out there for more.
6: No, for sure. We all good. This is what we trained for. Travis said it when we were in here. They didn't go through the training camp we went through. So we just dig back to those core memories and we go out there and work together.
5: Good news is you don't have to. We can wait for another practice coming, but we can wait for another game for Sunday. We'll see you in Miami.
6: Yes, sir. Appreciate it.
5: All right, that's Kingsley Suamataia. Joshua, back to you.
4: That's the Kingly Josh Klingler with Kingsley Suamataia in the locker room after the game. The last official thing to report here is our post-game injury.

0: He sat out all but one game that first year, and he's second to only Tom Brady in those 97 wins in his first 126 starts. And Ken Walker III, in 2 weeks, he has got 369 all-purpose yards. Tonight, 24 carries, 117 yards, 6 catches for 61, none bigger than the 22-yard fire pass on the near boundary in overtime that got the Chiefs in range on the final play of overtime, a 40-yard field goal by Harrison Butker to win it 33-30. Special thanks to our executive producer, Eric Townsend, Nick Moser, our field engineer, Steve Cook and Nick Brown, assistant field engineer. 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Derek Nestor, studio director. 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Alex Grimes, instant replay. AJ Engel, great production assistant. He'll help me tomorrow get ready for the Kingdom Show, and Coach Reed. Bill Ratner, Joanna Stadweiser are the studio announcers. Austin Woodard did something really special tonight. He had to get here in a hurry from Joplin, and he made it. Right at kickoff. He's an amazing dude. So he was our statistician. Brian Holtis, one of the top history teachers and basketball coaches in the kingdom, was our spotter tonight. Great job. Cameron Cook, our parabolic operator. Patterson Fallis also helped with the parabs. Dustin Hilton, studio engineer. General sales manager for sports, Derek O'Dell. Lynn Greenemeyer, sales department assistant. Dan Fatino, traffic director. Joanne Blackwell, affiliate relations. Brand manager, Steven Spector. J.R. Ammons, operations manager at the top of the charts, saw earlier tonight. Senior vice president, market manager, Roxanne Marotti. Final score, well, let's going to say this. The entire staff of Odyssey Kansas City busts it all year long, 12 months, to make these broadcasts happen on the largest network in the NFL. The Kingdom Show tomorrow night will be in Raytown, the closest Hy-Vee to the stadium. That'll be tomorrow night, and Christian Okoye, the Nigerian Nightmare, will be my guest on the show. Next up, we're headed to South Florida, a place near and dear to our heart, because next Sunday we finally get a regular week here. We'll have a Sunday noon game against the Miami Dolphins in that glorious facility that was the site of the Chiefs' Super Bowl 54 victory back at the 2019 season. Our pregame will start Sunday morning at 9 in Kansas City and 11 o'clock a.m. for our network affiliates. And again tonight, the Chiefs win it in overtime. Last play of overtime, a 40-yard field goal to walk it off for Harrison Butker. And the Chiefs go to 2-0 on the season. For Dane and Hughes, Josh Kler, and Joshua Briscoe, I'm Mitch Holtis, voice of the Chiefs. 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
11: Did you know? We waste as much as 40% of all the food we produce. Each year, millions of acres of wildlife habitat are plowed over, and billions of gallons of water are guzzled up to meet production demands for food that never gets eaten. 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
14: News. I'm Sue Guzman. A man shot and injured by a federal immigration officer in Austin, Texas. Authorities say he is in serious but stable condition.
15: Police Department Special Investigation Unit, who investigates our officer-involved shootings, is on the scene. And I have spoken to Texas Rangers, who will be part of that investigation, and we'll be working side by side in this investigation as well.
14: That is Austin Police Chief Lisa Davis. Fox News has learned that the man shot is an illegal migrant from Venezuela and has been released from the hospital to ICE custody. President Trump addressing the UN General Assembly in New York this week.
16: But before that, President Trump will meet with New York City Mayor Zoran Mamdani at Gracie Mansion. President Trump this week is also expected to meet Gulf leaders amid the skepticism over how the escalation with Iran will end.
14: Tropical storm Paulo forming off the southwestern Mexico coast, expected to strengthen into a hurricane this week. 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
2: Fox News. I'm Deborah Valentine. A man who DHS says is in the U.S. illegally with a final deportation order was shot by an ICE agent in Austin, Texas, Sunday, prompting protests. Florida Congresswoman Ana Paulina Luna tells Fox's The Big Weekend Show she thinks Homeland Security Secretary Mark Wayne Mullen's DHS will properly investigate.
3: I'm not trying to make this partisan. Obviously, we don't know what happened, and that will be a very thorough investigation, especially with Mark Wayne heading up the DHS agency.
2: The man is ID'd by the AP as Wilbur Rafael Garces Perez, the target of an ICE investigation. President Trump meets today with the New York City Mayor Zoran Mamdani at Gracie Mansion in New York ahead of the president's speech and high-level meetings at the UN General Assembly in New York.
4: President Trump will kick off the week in New York. We just heard from Ukrainian President Volodymyr Zelensky, who says that the pair spoke and that they will meet in New York as well.
2: Fox's Alex Hogan, America's listening to Fox News.
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1: News. I'm Sue Bowman. President Trump addressing the UN General Assembly in New York City this week.
2: But for that, President Trump will meet with New York City Mayor Zohra Mamdani at Gracie Mansion. President Trump is also expected to meet with Gulf leaders amid the skepticism for how the escalation with Iran will end.
1: That is Fox's Alex Hogan. A man shot injured by a federal immigration officer in Austin, Texas. Authorities say that he is in serious but stable condition.
3: Police Department Special Investigation Unit, who investigates our office involved shooting, is on the scene. And I have spoken to Rangers who will be part of that investigation and will be working side by side in this investigation as well.
1: Austin Police Chief Lisa Davis, Fox News, has learned that the person was an illegal migrant from Venezuela with a final deportation order and has been released from the hospital into ICE custody. 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

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But come 5 o'clock, I'm the hell out of here. And it's a bad, bad day to be a cop.

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1: If you see me in the morning, I tell you with

0: News. I'm Deborah Valentine. The illegal Venezuelan immigrant shot by an ICE officer in Austin, Texas, is reportedly out of the hospital and under a deportation order. From Fox, Marianne Rafferty.
1: Crowd gathered in the streets for hours following the shooting. Police eventually fired pepper balls into the crowd to clear the area.
0: DHS says Wilbur Rafael Garza-Perez is in the U.S. illegally and had a final deportation order against him. President Trump expected to meet with New York City's Mayor Zohran Mamdani today at the mayor's official residence. Grace mentioned.
2: A very short statement from Mayor Mamdani's office said the two men will focus on issues affecting New York City and New York.
0: Fox's reporting. Tropical storm Polo formed late Sunday off southwestern Mexico. Polo is expected to become a major hurricane by midweek. 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
1: If a daddy smacks tequila with an ice cold beer, Lane, Texas, if I swear there ain't no better place than here, Lane, Texas.

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1: Boy, it's up again.
2: I know.
1: Pick up chicks.
2: Yeah, let's pick up chicks.
1: Go cruise down the avenue with some digits.
2: Oh, yeah. That sounds awesome.
1: You think I'm okay?
0: 5.3 ADK.
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a beauty from South Alabama. Her daddy got a hard fucking 9-pound hammer. Think even did a little time in the slammer. Again. She slipped up one night and met me by the

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from the south side. Days in first time I seen a bye-bye. To get her number, like six.

0: Meet with Chinese President Xi investigation following ISIS shooting in Texas by Alina Lunas. She's positive. Secretary Mark Mullen will properly investigate.
1: I'm not this person. Obviously, don't.

0: happen, and that will be a very strong investigation, especially with my heading up the
1: reportedly shot, leaving the hospital, now in IED custody, deportation. 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

Good morning, everyone. Well, this is the first time I enjoyed putting together for you all now after the weeks of September. We finally got this time of year. We are just a shout out this morning, but both of us will remain. Look at the guys that work at the Barn Grill in downtown Chicago.

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3: Happy Monday morning, everyone. Well, this is the forecast. I enjoy hanging out after a few weeks of summertime temperatures. We're at high this time of year. We are different kind of high in the upper 70s under partly sunny skies. We see a scattered shower this morning. Most of us will remain dry. 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